0: What you doing tonight? Where are you going?
1: Home.
0: You're home right now?
1: I'm going nowhere. Yeah.
0: You got us turned up in the house?
1: Oh, yeah.
0: Your own little private house party?
1: Oh, yeah.
0: There is nothing wrong with that. People annoy everybody sometimes. Make some noise if you don't need nobody.
1: Woo!

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1: Hey, I'm Gracie Abrams, and I will be with Cannon later tonight on Open House Party. See ya.
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18: A very stuffy, muggy evening. Temperatures only slowly dropping down into the 80s. Tomorrow morning will start near 80 in Tulsa, upper 70s. Elsewhere, sunshine tomorrow, the high near 103, and the heat index from 107 to 112. Hot weather continues Tuesday as well. From the Bob Mills Weather Center, I'm News on 6's Alan Krim.
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0: Maggie Powers, who just slid into our DMs and said, I want to be part of the Jason Derulo group chat. 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

0: From your Tulsa Oilers football studio, this is Oklahoma Zone. KHTT HC1, Muskogee, Tulsa.
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21: A very stuffy, muggy evening. Temperatures only slowly dropping down into the 80s. Tomorrow morning will start near 80 in Tulsa, upper 70s elsewhere. Sunshine tomorrow, the high near 103, and the heat index from 107 to 112. Hot weather continues Tuesday as well. From the Bob Mills Weather Center, I'm Nissan 6's Alan Krohn.
22: It's Cannon with a K. Gracie Abrams is on Zoom. It looks like in bed.
23: Not bed, couch. I just I'm not, I swear to God, not bed. Look.
22: I don't care. I've had people join me from weirder places. I'll say that. Yeah.
23: I hate that for you.
22: So you're sitting on your couch, taking a break?
23: I guess. Today does feel like light and beautiful, so I'm glad to be talking to you.
22: We're glad to be talking to you. Finish this statement, Gracie Abrams. When I get home from being on the road, I look most forward to seeing
23: my dog. Yeah, my dog. He's my priority.

0: House Party on Canada with a K. I love Gracie Abrams calling us tonight on Zoom from her couch, no makeup on, just chilling. I love her so much. Open House Party on YouTube. You can go watch some of that video. All right, 1 week from tonight, stay with me here a second. I got a story for you. Brian Littrell from the Backstreet Boys, and it's pronounced Littrell, not Littrell. I know that because the record label, like, got on me for it. They're like, don't say Littrell, it's Littrell. It sounds weird to say it that way. Anyway, his son is an artist with a song that is really good. His name is Bailey Littrell, and he's literally going to be here. I will not say that again. He will be here 1 week from tonight on Open House. I finally got to the point.
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20: A very stuffy, muggy evening. Temperatures only slowly dropping down into the 80s. Tomorrow morning will start near 80 in Tulsa, upper 70s. Elsewhere, sunshine tomorrow, the high near 103, and the heat index from 107 to 112. Hot weather continues Tuesday as well. From the Bob Mills Weather Center, I'm News on 6's Alan Crum.

0: Where are you at, man?
1: Lynchburg.
0: Lynchburg. What are you doing tonight?
1: Just got back from a nice dinner with the kids and the family. Birthday party. Just chilling, man.
0: Now it's time for some you time. Now what are you going to do for you? That's my question.
1: Probably sit here outside on the back porch and...
0: You don't have to say it. The adults in the room know. That's what I'm talking about. Thank you for listening to Open House Party while you do your back porch activities.

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like it. 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Called your bluff, better cite the source. 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

0: weird for people, like something, anything like embarrassing?
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0: What do you got to pick up, like hemorrhoid cream or what?
1: Oh, yeah, for sure. 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
0: I'm sorry, but if you get Plan B from DoorDash, you might be the laziest person I've ever met in my life. 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
1: Oh my God, preach. I like people.

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13: A very stuffy, muggy evening. Temperatures only slowly dropping down into the 80s. Tomorrow morning will start near 80 in Tulsa, upper 70s. Elsewhere, sunshine tomorrow, the high near 103, and the heat index from 107 to 112. Hot weather continues Tuesday as well. From the Bob Mills Weather Center, I'm Nissan 6's Alan Crum.
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0: Tulsa Drillers are at home this weekend at One Oak Field as the Drillers take on the Northwest Arkansas Naturals. 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
1: Would you agree a crime's a crime?
2: A crime is a crime.
1: Crime is a crime.
2: What kind of crime, though? Like, what do we do?
1: Oh, so now you're ready to put them in different boxes, huh?
2: Maybe.
1: Oh, so apparently a crime ain't a crime unless it's a crime of a crime, huh?
2: If it's a crime, it's a crime of a crime that happened that was maybe a crime.
1: Thank you. Thank you. Okay, now I can agree with that. There's no arguing that.
2: We're on the same page.
1: That is clear to hear.
2: Okay.
1: Yeah. No arguing. I can't. All right, I'm done. I have no grown-ups. Look, this is wild. I saw this story and I go, hold up, wait. You know those Sinclair gas stations?
2: Yeah.
1: What are they known for?
2: Other than gas?
1: Other than having gas and all of their products. What is one thing that they're known for?
2: I don't know.
1: The dinosaur. The Sinclair dinosaur.
2: Like the one that stands outside?
1: Yeah.
2: Okay.
1: That big, huge, giant dinosaur, the
2: green one.
1: You know that those things weigh 300 pounds?
2: Well, like the real dinosaur or like the...
1: No, this
2: the statue?
1: The statue. I think the real one weighs probably like 300,000 pounds. Yeah. I can only imagine. This is wild. Nearly 300-pound Sinclair dinosaur was stolen from a Montana gas station, and it was found the next day where? Where do you think they found this?
2: At McDonald's.
1: Oh, that
2: down
1: would
2: the
1: be,
2: street?
1: That like, would be
2: like,
1: savage.
2: Where would you take it?
1: Worse. They did take it down the street. It was found 10 miles away near Yellowstone National Park.
2: Why would you take that dinosaur there?
1: To bolt it next to a cliff. They literally bolted it to a cliff right there. And now you see this Sinclair dinosaur looking off as the sun goes up and the sun comes down right
2: there.
1: Like,
2: why would you do that, though?
1: Yellowstone National Park. I don't know. I got to say, something inside me goes, well, that is kind of funny.
2: Like, it is funny, but like, why would you, like, why?
1: I don't know. Because at the end of the day, I go, well, you know, like we said, a crime's a crime.
2: If a crime's a crime.
1: If a crime's a crime, and then you're going to end up, what you're doing is you're going to try to make a joke of this 300-pound Sinclair dinosaur just
2: was
1: to find
2: kids?
1: Out that Sinclair dinosaur is valued at $4,800.
2: What?
1: No, I don't know. I'm making something up.
2: Okay.
1: And then to find out what you just did is called committing a felony. And now you just stole a dinosaur to go and
2: bolt it. But you left it. You left it. So like
1: you rehomed it.
2: Oh, you rehomed.
1: Yeah,
2: a fake dinosaur that belonged to a store on a cliff.
1: Yes. If I'm the defense, we have to come in with you rehome. What this was a rehoming of a dinosaur. No crimes were committed. Other than the whole, like, stealing of the dinosaur thing.
2: That's a crime.
1: That part was definitely a crime.
2: Okay.
1: And they unbolted the dinosaur from the ground. So, like,
2: did they damage it?
1: I hope that they were good with their tools. So, let's hope that they didn't. Because
2: okay.
1: I guess you're right. If they damaged it, look at that. Now we're even in even more trouble.
2: I'm just saying, that's property.
1: You're right. And employees from the gas station don't seem to care.
3: It was funny to think that our dinosaur was sitting up in the canyon up there.
1: Yeah, I bet management's real LOL about that.
2: Yeah,
4: sounds
2: probably
4: pretty
2: not
4: planned out. Missed the cameras, bolted back down. Grand theft dino.
1: You're making. Hold on. All right. Hey guys, jot down Alan's name because he's not getting a dinosaur for our company Christmas party. That's out the window.
3: Literally had to unbolt it
1: from
3: a cement pad out here, and they rebolted it.
1: By the way, my wife used to make fun of me because I said cement. I used to say cement or cement.
2: Is it not cement?
1: Apparently it is, but I used to say cement, and that's way wrong.
2: Oh.
1: Now when I hear other people say it differently or the same way, I go, look at that. All over the world, we have different views.
2: We do.
1: Other
2: we
1: than
2: all
1: stealing,
2: do.
1: We all know it's stealing.
3: Up on the cliff.
4: I mean, I think it's all in good fun. No. I don't think the people mean to cause any harm.
2: Oh. They didn't damage it.
1: That we know of.
2: So is it really
1: again,
2: a crime?
1: Yeah, because you know why? It's not theirs, and they took it. So now...
2: I know, but they made fun. Like it was like out on a cliff. It was getting to see the world.
1: Yeah, now he's scared. What if he's afraid of heights, and now you got him up there dealing with
2: some
1: of the
2: most... It's a statue, my guy.
1: Okay, well, you don't know. What if my statue's meant to be around me? And you go, no, this is why we have them at Sinclair gas stations, because that's where they feel most comfortable is around ethanol.
2: Who... Now like, it's a statue. How are you gonna? You can't. No, stop.
1: Now we have to. Now we have to hire.
2: Need to go to trial.
1: The guy who I know is.
2: We're going to trial.
1: Okay, I can tell you now, if we go to trial, this will be the most easy open shut case you've ever been a part of. Did you steal and unbolt the dinosaur from the gas station? Yes. Did you then take it to Yellowstone National Park and then bolt it to a cliff trying to be funny? Yes. Cool. You're guilty. That's the end of that.
2: But your charges are like, you got to do like...
1: You got to do community service.
2: Yeah, community service and like $100 in fines.
1: And... Ian Neeson now doesn't have to. I will find you and I will get you back. Like the easiest case.
2: Do we hire like a detective for this or like what are we doing?
1: All I know is this better not be no promo for single player gas station I just fell into. You know?
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0: show Naked and Afraid, but except try to do the non-naked version. And then
1: probably not that.
0: I was going to do Survivor, but she's like, Survivor's not going to work. That's another bad call.
1: You could drown.
0: Well, and she's like, you can't survive one day. You're so scared of bugs and blah, blah, blah.
1: Ooh, bugs.
0: And I get it. And my wife, 99.9% of the time, knows exactly what she's talking about. And I can tell you now, I'm proud to say, my wife messaged me this and said, I don't know what you're doing. Why have we not signed you up yet?
1: Doing what, Chubbs? Like, you still haven't told us what you're doing.
0: Your man, Chubbs, the one and only, is about to join the TWC.
1: What is that?
0: The Toe Wrestling Championships.
1: Bro, you just said toe.
0: Yes, I did.
1: Your toes are going to wrestle other people?
0: I toe what's up. Absolutely.
1: What?
0: I toe what's up. You are now looking at what is about to be. I'm either going to call myself the Undertoker for the Undertaker. And you guys, here, y'all can help me.
1: Oreo, do you hear this? He's going to be the Undertoker.
0: You get it? Because that's
1: toe wrestling. He's going to be the Undertoker.
0: You get it? It's like the
2: Which toe are we using? Big, little, middle one?
0: It'll absolutely be the big one. That's my go-to.
2: Is that the one you're training?
0: No, that's just my strongest. Yes.
1: Is that your strongest toe?
0: Absolutely. That's my strongest toe.
1: You are crazy.
0: All I've ever done, my wife goes like, you're so weird. Just randomly picking up items with your toes. I've done it my whole life. You know, I think when I was in middle school, I was so scared that I was going to break my arms that in football that I needed to know how to get around and still use my toes. So I found a way to
1: use... You were using your toes in football?
0: No, but I used it just in case I broke my arms in football, which, by the way, I never did. So
1: you're going to be like a toe person on the football field?
0: No, but now I know. I toe what's up. And... The other names I've come up with, Toe Cold Steve Austin.
1: Okay, you can't steal other people's names.
0: Instead of The Rock.
2: That's original, kind of.
0: Yeah, I'm Toe Cold.
1: Stone Cold.
2: Toe Cold.
0: Yeah, I'm Toe Cold, though. Sorry.
1: You're not going to be playing football with toes or wrestling with toes.
0: Yes, I am. Well, in the Toe Wrestling Championship, follow along. You will be. Instead of The Rock, The Sock. I've thought about maybe even being Toe Cena, either way, or the Hulk Togan. These are some ideas I've run around. Oreo, I know you're looking like, bro, you have to show your skills. How can you even become some kind of, like, joining the TWC?
1: What can you do with your toes, dude?
2: I do have a question.
0: Go ahead. I got random items on the floor, and unfortunately, I'm about to weird our friends out from the Peach Cobbler Factory. They've stopped in, and I'm probably going to... What a bad day for me to show off my skills with my toes.
1: So can I throw a pin over there and you pick it up with your toes?
0: A pin? Hold up. You think I can't pick up a pin? How laughable. Oreo, I want you to watch this pin.
2: Why do I have to?
0: Hold on. Is that a pin?
1: Yeah, Oreo. Watch
0: there
1: it.
0: There you go. That's easy. That's Kate. Get that out of my face. I'm Toe Cold Steve Austin.
1: Let me find something else.
2: Here. I do have a quick question.
0: Go ahead.
2: Because, you know, I was busy doing some other stuff and I jumped. I knew this is where we were going to go.
0: Yeah.
2: But I have some questions like details.
0: Yeah,
2: I'm good.
0: So
2: if you're in the Toe Wrestling Championship.
0: Who wants it?
2: Your toe got to touch somebody else's toe.
0: Don't care.
2: Your feet is touching someone else's feet.
0: Instead of
1: OCD. So, like, I know. Like, what if they're dirty?
0: Then Toe Cold Steve Austin don't care. You got to understand, I'm a new person whenever I'm toe cold.
1: Oh.
0: So, like, for
1: alter
0: example.
1: Ego.
0: I brought in other random items just to show off my skills. Oreo, I brought in.
2: I got to watch it.
1: This is nasty. I don't want to.
0: It's not nasty. Oh. What's that? That's a heavy fish.
1: He's holding a bowl with his toes.
0: What was that? What did you just see?
1: You're holding a bowl?
0: Okay.
2: Look at Chris's face.
0: Hey, Chris, feel free if you want. Hop on microphone. Any mic you want.
1: That is so weird.
0: Is this not impressive?
1: You touched
3: Chubbs,
1: the bowl.
3: This is not impressive at all. In fact, that pin that you picked up with your foot, that's going in the trash.
0: No, it's not.
3: Nobody else is going to touch that.
0: No, it's not.
1: That's nasty.
0: That's the new toe wrestling. Nah. And, okay. Oh, wait. Watch this. Oh, you thought a fishbowl was it. Oh, what's that?
1: No. Is that a kettle?
0: It's a kettle
2: coffee
0: of coffee,
2: yeah.
0: By the way, which I then put into the fishbowl. Don't worry, guys. There's more. I know you're going, wow, Chubbs, he's really, really good. Yeah, I'm Toe Cold Steve Austin.
1: No, I'm disgusted.
0: You shouldn't be because this is impressive.
3: You got the toes of a hog.
1: Oh, my gosh. What is that?
0: What's that?
1: Is
0: guys?
1: That a mallet?
0: You hear that? That is the real deal.
1: I'm done.
0: Now,
1: I'm done.
0: Yeah, I just picked up a mallet with my toes. Now, you ready
1: a
0: for
1: a mallet?
0: It?
1: How heavy is a mallet?
0: Weak. Not when you're toe cold, it ain't worried about it. Now, I want you guys to see This is how you know I'm ready for the toe wrestling championship. No one else will be able to do this.
1: Okay.
0: Oreo.
1: What is that?
0: What did I just pull up with my toes? What's that?
2: This is all stuff on the counter I'm never touching again.
1: What did you wash your feet?
2: No, but I will be honest. He did pick up. This is a pretty good size. This is emergency roadside assistance bag.
1: You did. But are your feet clean?
0: I just picked up an entire...
1: Are your feet clean?
2: No, I rode... Emergency roadside assistance bag.
1: And he rode to work on his bike.
2: With the items in the bag.
1: Are your feet clean?
2: How did you find out you could do this?
0: Because I told you guys I'm an athlete. I told you.
1: No.
0: Don't be messing with me.
1: In his spare time, he just has fun.
0: Hey, meanwhile, I pick up. I can crush bottles. I could do it all. I'm ready for it. Who wants to? What's up, Quick Trip? You want to endorse me?
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0: Yes. No, I will be recording all of it. None of it's gross. No, it's all going up. We'll get it up on KNX.
2: Don't
0: worry.
2: Put it on there. 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
0: Why demand?
1: Just sit down.
0: And why is the Peach Cobbler Factory leaving? 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
0: The Tulsa Drillers are at home this weekend at One Oak Field as the Drillers take on the Northwest Arkansas Naturals. 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
1: Hey, good morning, beautiful Shannon. Did you just fall?
2: Poor thing.
1: Shannon, you there?
3: Yeah, are you okay?
4: Hey, yes. Right,
1: okay. You fell. I heard it. I heard you fall right before we went on the air. You okay?
4: Oh, yeah. No, I'm good.
1: Okay, good. Tell us, what's been going on with Clayton? Did you fall in love with him?
2: Hey, shout out.
4: Unfortunately, kind of have, like, some old news when it comes to him.
2: What's the old news?
1: What do you mean?
4: Well, the last I heard from him, he thumbs up a message for me, like, 2 weeks ago, and that was it.
3: So no reply to it? Like, did you leave it open for a reply?
4: Yeah, like, he, like, reacted to it, and that was it. Like,
3: accident.
4: I mean, and I definitely left the door open for a response. You know, like, we were messaging a little bit, like, after our first date, and it was all super great, and then, like, he asked me out to dinner again, and I said yes, and then he just reacted to the message, but, like, never wrote back after
3: that. So he reacted to, yes, you guys should hang out again. He just never made any plans after that.
4: Yes, exactly.
2: Okay. Did you respond?
4: Like, I even suggested place. Like, I suggested places. Like, I'm like, oh, well, how CC's? About here? How about here? You know?
2: No,
3: they do have that
2: nobody's going to CC's.
3: It's a great deal. Two people
2: no,
3: could do well.
2: No, stop, Oreo.
1: That's not, I mean, okay.
2: No. That's when you, like, know each other. We don't do that.
1: Yeah, that's for the real deal. Like, you got to be committed till
2: right,
1: I take
2: to
1: you to my
2: CC's
1: secret CC
2: together.
1: Spot.
2: No.
1: True. Thank you. That's a good point. Do you
3: he
1: have...
3: said this is better than a Tony's Pizza.
1: All right, so what we'll do is call Clayton, see if we can set you up on another date and just try to, like, get down to it, unless you have anything else.
4: Yeah, no, I mean, yeah, if you guys can figure out what's going on, that would be super awesome.
1: Stay positive. We got this. Give us a second. We'll get Clayton on the phone.
4: Okay.
1: Hi, good morning. Is this Clay or Clayton?
5: Clayton, yeah. Who's calling, please?
1: Hey, Clayton, my name is Chubbs.
2: I'm Brooke.
3: This is Oreo.
1: Or the Chubb Show. We are broadcasting live here from K-Hits.
3: Thumbs
1: you are
3: up.
1: Live on the radio, or you can hang up anytime you want, but we
2: don't
1: gotta,
2: hang up.
1: We got a gift card for you. If you want to thumbs that up.
5: Thumbs up.
2: Okay.
1: Like that.
3: Okay, okay.
1: Thumbs
2: do you
1: up.
2: Remember the beautiful Shannon?
1: Or thumbs down to Shannon.
3: No, we don't want to do that.
5: Shannon?
2: Yeah.
1: Thumbs up.
5: Yeah.
2: That's our bestie. She is missing you and wants to go on another date.
1: Yeah, but he still didn't say thumbs up yet.
3: Nah, he didn't even say anything at all.
5: Not now.
2: Why?
3: Something happened after some plans were made? Like, are we missing something here?
5: I mean, like, I don't know if this girl's ever left her house before.
3: So you're saying she's more sheltered?
1: Like, hold on.
5: Very sheltered. Like,
3: okay.
5: So sheltered, she's never kissed anyone before, and she's, like, 25 or something.
1: Hey, some of us are late bloomers.
2: And that's a real thing.
1: Here,
2: she's
1: we,
2: a late
1: never
2: bloomer?
1: Mind.
2: Yeah.
1: We do have Shannon on the phone with us. This is going to be awkward. Hey, Shannon.
4: Hi. I didn't realize this was, like, a big deal for you, Clayton. It's a little bit more embarrassing than I thought it was going to be.
1: Yeah, do you mind telling him that you've kissed, you know, before?
3: Like, once?
4: Well,
2: even
4: I
2: if
4: mean,
2: it was your hand.
4: As much as I...
3: practice?
4: I don't know. Does that count?
1: Yes.
2: I mean, that's practice.
1: Yep.
3: Yeah.
4: I mean, I was just raised in a very conservative home, and I have, like, kind of left all of that and, like, opted out of it at this point in my life. And I'm ready to, like, get
1: work
4: out
1: on yourself
4: and experience life. Yeah. And, like,
2: enjoy
4: just,
2: love.
4: You know, like, experience it. Yeah. Right. And, like, and date and see the world and everything. And,
1: yeah. Some people call that working on themselves. When you,
2: I like
1: that,
2: it.
1: That's crazy.
2: She's
1: time.
2: Ready to get out there.
1: So, are you interested in another date with Shannon Clayton? Or do you think, I mean, should she go out on another date with someone else
2: and
1: stop
2: we'll
1: wasting
2: pay
1: her
2: for
1: time?
2: It all.
1: Yeah, we do have a gift card.
2: You just got to have a little patience.
5: It's not that I don't want to go out on another date. It's that, like, I just don't think I'm the right guy.
1: You're not. You're not.
2: Nope.
1: If you're already thinking about it, you're not. We appreciate you coming on with us, Clayton. I hope you have
3: a
1: great rest of your day.
3: I mean, hey, we knew what he was going to say,
5: okay.
3: But yeah.
1: Thank you, bud. Shannon, this ain't going to happen. I'm sorry we couldn't set you up on another date with
2: we're
1: him.
2: We're going to have to find you a softer, gentler.
1: There's someone else out there for you.
4: Yeah, I guess. I mean, I hope it's not going to be difficult to find somebody on my timeline.
1: Did you kiss Clayton? Did y'all have
4: No kiss yet.
1: Okay.
2: Well, girl, you're going to have to start putting them lips out there.
1: No, you don't. Yeah, you don't.
3: Be comfortable with you.
1: No, you don't. You, thank you. That's the message. Yeah. Thank you for coming on with us. We wish you nothing but the best.
4: Thanks, guys.
1: Yeah, and hey, wait, here. Mwah, mwah, mwah. A little kiss, kiss for you.
2: Yeah.
1: Here. Mwah.
2: Ah, she didn't mom you back.
1: Shannon, you forgot
4: to. Oh, I have to kiss back.
1: Yeah, you're
4: I don't know. I don't think I'm ready for that.
1: Oh, my goodness. Boy. All right. Okay. We moved too fast. All right. Even over the phone. Thanks for coming on. We wish you the best.
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6: Dangerous heat continues today. Temperatures will soar into the upper 90s by the noon hour with highs around 103. Maximum heat index up to 115 today. So we have heat warnings in effect. Practice heat safety. Look before you lock. Never leave a child or a pet in the car. Dangerous heat will continue this week. For the Bob Mills Weather Center, I'm News on 6 meteorologist Station 8.

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1: Hey, it's Somber. You're hearing my song? My body isn't ready right now.
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0: off your alarm. It's time to start your day. Grab that emotional support coffee, put the car in drive, and pretend you have your life together. Get ready for laughs, fun conversations, and the occasional well-deserved eye roll. Here's Chubbs.
1: No. Aquaman's the name.
0: Brooke. And DJ Oreo. The Chubbs

0: Hey now.
1: Well, good morning.
0: Good morning.
2: Good morning.
0: How is everyone? Happy Monday.
2: Happy Monday.
0: Hey, how was everyone's weekend?
2: I had a great weekend. I was at a Classic Chevrolet in Owosso. They always treat me like family. They sold tons of cars. It was a busy, packed house.
0: Oreo, how was your weekend?
1: It was busy and slow and busy a little bit. So I saw you out at Wee Street Ice Center. You popped in for a little bit.
0: That's right. I was shopping on you.
1: Yeah. And you weren't the conductor for the train.
0: No, I was trying to.
1: Yeah.
0: Let me tell you, they said you got to go through 3 or 4 months training. And I go, wait, is it 3 or 4? And he goes, 7. And I go, what? And he goes, 17 months. If you go, it starts at 3 or 4. Then it goes to 7, and then the next step is 17 months.
2: Wow. So are you going
0: to... And I go, to be a conductor for this here awesome train inside of Wee Street Ice Center. And I go, it's not like, there's not tracks, it's not diesel, it's not, you know, no locomotive I got to worry about running. I don't got it certified. Apparently not, though.
1: No, they did not not want you driving it. But it was a blast.
0: It was a blast.
1: Like, it was a lot of fun.
0: Thank y'all for having us out. That was fun. Yeah, I did a little secret shopper, stopped in. And everything looked good. You're doing your job, Oreo. You did a good job.
1: So do you just pop in on me? You don't ever pop in on Brooke. Like, is she got everything? So
0: Brooke's doing good. Yeah, okay. Brooke's doing
1: so
0: all right.
1: It's me, huh?
0: Yeah, you're the one that we got to, you know, I've been told, too, that I get a 500 additional bonus points if I get dirt on you.
1: So, nothing on Brooke.
0: It's mostly on you. Yeah, no, really. Yeah, ever since you said those mean things about my dance skills.
1: Oh,
0: yeah, management.
1: Did you say something mean about his dance skills?
2: No, he can move and groove.
0: Thank you for that. This is why management loves her. I don't know, dude. I'm just saying, like, I don't know.
1: Didn't you say something the other day on break? Like, didn't you say something about his dance moves?
0: No. I don't think I've ever
2: once.
0: He's got
2: big muscles. Oh, he's Aquaman.
0: Thank you for that. Thank you for that. By the way,
2: I hope you have a fantastic Monday.
1: Totally different.
0: Take our station vehicle and do donuts in the parking lot if you'd like, for all I care. Thank you for your support.
2: But Oreo,
1: but watch me.
0: Oreo, you touch the keys. I promise. I'll take a picture. Man, no, you're okay. I'm just kidding.
1: No, you're not.
0: Imagine
2: you had a remote this weekend, too.
1: Also, this is the third time he's done this to me.
0: Yeah.
2: I know, but like, I think it's like a go back and forth between y'all. You guys have a bromance.
0: What, taking pictures of you and, and send them to management? Bro, cut it out, dude. So what?
1: It's not
0: that happens
1: weird at all.
0: Often.
1: Yeah. Anyways, your weekend.
0: That.
1: Yeah, what about
0: my
1: it?
0: Weekend was good. Thank you. Tulsa Welding School having me out. They had AB out as well. They weren't as excited. but, you know, that's okay. That's part of it. You can't win it all. AB, I love you.
2: She was on your team.
0: She was there. She was there sometimes.
1: Oh, man.
0: Go ahead.
1: Oh, you said team. I forgot there was a game yesterday.
0: What game?
1: A softball game.
0: Oh, bro.
2: Did you text me?
0: Dude, they literally were, I'm not kidding around. The whole time, all I kept hearing was, hopefully Oreo shows up to the last game.
2: They're going
0: to
2: kick you. Yeah, you're done.
0: Oh, no, the season's
2: you're done.
0: Yeah, season's over.
1: Yeah, I don't think they're going
0: to
1: let me sign
0: Oreo, you don't know this.
1: Again.
0: That was the last game.
1: Yeah.
0: Okay. Oh, you did know that. Okay.
1: Now I do.
0: Oh, yeah.
1: I didn't want to go too deep into it.
0: No, I get it,
2: man.
0: Well,
2: it's hot outside. I don't know.
0: Guys, Oreo has a bigger problem with goodbyes. That's his thing, and it's easier for him to just not even get, you know, committed. Don't even go there with your heart. I get it, bro. That's safe. Way to play it that way. Yeah. I like that.
1: I bet they had a blast, though. I bet they had a ton of fun.
0: Yeah, they had a ton
2: of
0: fun.
2: Did we win?
0: Who are we talking about? Oh, the softball team. Yeah, I doubt it. From everything I hear, they are really bad.
2: Oh.
0: Yeah.
2: Never mind.
0: What's that, Poly Market and all the other ones? It is literally, it's the safest bet at all. If Griffin somehow works its way on there, I guarantee you the softball team is a safe bet to lose.
2: Oh.
0: Yeah.
2: Well, hopefully they had fun, though.
0: I don't think they did. No. From everything I've heard, it has been nothing but just like everyone's like fighting with each other. They've hit one home run. And that was somehow Kenzie, the girl who's talked horrible about the team the whole time.
2: Oh, well, at least she got some skills.
0: She got something. And so, yeah, you know, go team. We'll see what happens.
1: I'll be back.
0: I don't think you will.
2: No.
0: I don't know if you really will be.
2: Not you, Oreo.
0: Yeah, I mean,
2: they probably won't even ask you next year.
0: Bro, you've missed the whole season.
3: It was open sign up.
0: You missed a season.
2: Then, no.
0: Not even a practice. You missed a season.
2: They're going to disqualify your sign up.
0: You missed a season. This guy, no call, no show. Hey, wait. Oh, yeah, you did no call, no. Oh. Awkward.
2: Does that count against you? Like, for work?
3: It can't count good.
0: Oh, yeah, that's definitely a Griffin not so great. They give those out, too.
2: Okay, well, he ain't getting one.
0: No, he might get a Griffin not so great. they happen. They give those out, too.
3: You know, like they have your picture everywhere and it's on the screen. Do they just turn the TV around?
0: Yeah, no, it just turns red. Oh, all the other pictures are all happy. And then when it has a Griffin not so great, unfortunately, I've been on that one. I accidentally thought I was going to be nice and I was going to clear snow off of everyone's car when it snowed, you know, obviously months ago. Mm-hmm. And, man, I got a really good, like, snow thingy clear. But the problem is...
3: You don't even know what it is.
0: Yeah, man, okay.
3: What are those things? Okay.
0: It's not a snow shovel. Thank you, Brooke. It's a... See, this is why Oreo, like, bro, this is why the management wants me to constantly look out for you. I accidentally set off two or three car alarms. One guy came running out like his car was being stolen. I was like, bro, calm down. I'm clearing snow off for you. You're welcome.
2: And you're in the gated area.
0: He's like, well, don't hit my car. I'm like, but no one hit your car. It's got some kind of weird perimeter alarm. Cut it off, dude. The thing's weird.
2: Okay.
0: And I was like, and why is it, you know, it just made me, it took me back when I had a 99 Malibu. And I worked in Dallas, and I had this building that also was the same building Emmett Smith would go in, and we parked in the same area, and he parked his extremely beautiful Bentley, which is a near $200,000 car, next to my what had to have been a $520 99 Malibu.
3: I was about to ask, was it like supercharged?
0: My alarm on it was the most impressive. Emmett got near it, and it was like, it was like, don't approach. And he goes, what kind of alarm you got? I go, you didn't touch her, did you? Because I got an alert on my phone. I mean, on my little watch, my little thing over here that says something happened. You doing that? He's like, that's impressive. You got a better alarm than on your 99 Malibu than I do on my Bentley.
3: Why did you have it?
0: Man, you know, got to watch them.
2: Didn't you have a missing window or something?
0: Yeah, the window didn't work, and neither I didn't. I had a lot of. They don't worry about the problems that we
3: did
0: had.
3: Other
0: on
3: stuff
0: there.
3: On your vehicle work?
0: No, like, a lot of things didn't work.
3: But the alarm worked, huh?
0: Alarm
3: did
0: worked.
3: You have a radio?
0: And the radio booming.
2: Did you have air?
0: No, I didn't have air. No,
3: I'll answer that for you. I already knew.
0: No, only and
3: bet
0: only
3: you had
0: one.
3: Rims though.
0: I did not. I wish.
3: Oh,
0: it was
3: you
0: tinted.
3: Had
0: it was tinted 2% though. And. Don't get me going back on these flashbacks of the boo. Thinking of how she breaks down. Leave me alone. Happy Monday.
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2: Did you get hurt?
1: Today? No. No blood. Almost. Good. And, you know, what's worse is I actually almost lost a finger.
2: What?
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5: So far, so good. Excellent driving conditions right now in the Tulsa Metro. Currently, no slowdowns or accidents to get in your way. I'm Randy Fuller with Oklahoma's Own Traffic.
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0: Thank you to our friends over at Tulsa Accident Care Center. They heard that I ride my bike in every single morning. I've talked about in the past how I've unfortunately crashed my bike three times coming into work so far.
1: But you got a lot of miles, though.
0: 5,400. Thank you. 5,400 miles in on my bicycle and riding into work. And like I said, I've crashed that many times, which is, it's funny because someone smart enough over at Tulsa Accident Care Center goes, hey, there's opportunity here to get some advertising in, because sounds like Chubbs loves to encounter trouble. Oreo said the other day, you were like, man, you encounter more drama before 6 a.m. than most humans I've ever met.
2: Yeah, I mean, it's like you've got a GPS for finding just foolishness.
0: It's unfortunately how it has to happen.
1: It does kind of look like you look for it.
0: It does look like I look for it. And unfortunately, sometimes trouble looks for Batman, and that's kind of how it is for me, too. I'm not comparing myself to Batman because he's way cooler than me, and he would never almost lose his finger in the morning on his way into work like I did this morning.
2: It's just now 6:30.
0: Yeah, you're right.
1: You almost lost a finger?
0: You're right. You're right. It's not even 10 a.m., and here we are, almost lost a finger.
1: Which finger?
0: I have no clue. It would have been probably a big one, because that's all I know. Let me tell you what happened.
2: How important is this situation? You don't...
0: Okay, let me tell you what happened, Oreo. You'll understand. All right, so maybe I'll just start with this morning. Okay, we'll start there. So I'm riding my bike. I'm leaving the house. I'm like 5 minutes in. And then out of nowhere, I start to smell what happens to be a very strong scent of like stench. Like it smells like...
1: Like sewage?
0: Yes, thank you. That was exactly the word I was... You stole it out of my mouth.
1: Sorry, bing, bing, bing. I didn't mean to.
0: No, thank you, because I was probably wouldn't have come up with a word as good as that. That's exactly what it was, is it smelled like sewage. And I go, oh, what is that smell? Can you smell that smell? I look down, and I see, just as I'm going on my bike, and it's pitch black out. You know, I got lights on my bike so I can see like 5 feet in front of me. I see this giant turtle that is right in the middle of the sidewalk. And I immediately have to, like, move my tire quickly so I don't hit it. And then it just sits there. And you know how turtles have that thing where they can go in their shell?
1: Yeah.
0: This one did not. This was the Undertaker of turtles.
1: But when you're big, I mean, you can do whatever you want, kind of.
2: Did it have, like, training?
0: No, it had stench to it. That's all I know.
1: Turtle was stinky?
0: Dude, the smelliest turtle I've ever smelled in my life.
1: I mean, turtles already don't smell, but, like, you said it was big, right?
2: I mean, I wouldn't know if they do or not.
0: Group of flies attached to him.
1: Group of flies?
0: Yeah.
1: Was it dying?
0: No, that's what I thought, too, for a second. I literally go, is this thing alive? So the way I know it's alive, because I stopped my bike right next to it. Then I'm looking down at it, and I go, you all right, bud? You need some help? You okay?
1: Let me tell you.
0: Yeah, I did. Oh. I did, man. I'm not Snow White, but I guess I'm out here talking to animals. You're right.
1: Okay, so you asked it.
2: More like Dr. Doolittle.
0: Well,
1: right?
0: He looked at me and said, yeah, put that little Doolittle finger down here. And let me tell you, as I start to go to try to move this this turtle out the way, I immediately realize what kind of turtle it is from its shell. And I go,
1: snapping turtle.
0: It's a snapping turtle.
2: So not a friendly one.
0: It's an alligator snapping turtle yet again.
1: Not an alligator. No, that doesn't exist.
0: I assure you it does. I got pictures of its mama, and apparently its mama had a baby, and its baby was just kind of hanging out, and he finally decided to somehow roam out. And I don't know. Like, I don't have a big waterway near me. Like, there's not, like, a big pond.
1: So, like, where did they come? Like,
0: I have no clue.
2: They're the largest freshwater turtle in North America.
0: What's the...
1: Is it an alligator snapping turtle?
0: Hey, mm-hmm. Google this. Can an alligator snapping turtle bite off your finger?
1: Probably. It's a snapping turtle.
0: Can Tulsa Accident Care Center help me with an alligator snapping turtle finger attack?
2: Yes, an adult alligator snapping turtle can absolutely bite your finger off.
0: Let me tell you what. When I heard the snapping power that
1: Where
0: was...
1: Where do you live, dude?
0: Dude, I'm telling you, I live in the city of Tulsa. I mean, I'm not
1: raccoons,
0: living...
1: Raccoons, foxes,
2: You just got large adults can exert over 1,000 pounds of crushing pressure.
0: It was one of the loudest.
1: That's a lot of pressure
0: I have ever heard. And this thing tried to bite me.
1: And like, you were messing with it?
0: And not only that, when it reached its disgusting neck all the way around, like to where I would have been holding my hand, I was so grossed out. And the way it jumped, I literally could not believe it. I was like, you are in a mood.
2: We should take a field trip and go underground.
0: Well, I threw my T-shirt over his head. And then
1: frazzle.
0: So I could move him a little bit. And then he went into defense mechanisms. And I go, you know what? I got to go to work.
2: What told you that you needed to, like, help the turtle out?
0: Because he was headed towards the street.
1: You could have kept going.
0: I couldn't, man. He almost killed me on my bike. And then he tried to get my finger. And then I was like, you know what? You're a mean one.
1: Well, and I'm not messing with...
0: Here, I gotta help him out.
1: I love animals, and y'all know that, but I'm not messing with a turtle.
0: He was in a bad spot, so I was very brave, and I moved him just enough to where,
1: you use your foot?
0: No, I didn't. Like I said, I threw a little T-shirt. Man...
2: Even though you were helping, screamed. Did you learn anything today?
0: No, I learned nothing. Okay. Other than Tulsa Accident Care Center, I don't know if they have alligator snapping turtle.
1: You probably shouldn't mess with the turtles.
0: Don't mess with, if you know, man.
1: Or foxes.
0: Hey, use your Google lens.
1: Or chickens. Or anything. Just stop.
2: You can't mess with chickens?
0: I guess not. Not anymore. No, I guess I got to add that to my list, man.
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0: Jack Harlow, 106.9 K-Hits. I just want to thank all engineers out there or all anyone in IT. Thank you for everything you do. Like, you have no idea what a hero you are. We appreciate it.
1: Absolutely. Man, I can't. When I'm having a hard time, please come down and help me. Please.
0: Nothing's better than, and nothing's, you know, better than having to call them, too, at, 6:30 in the morning because your screen's not working and it makes you randomly pause the entire radio station. They love that.
1: Oh, so, they love it. They're gonna come fix it.
0: He was in a, I don't know if he is. He was in a really good mood right now, but.
1: Was he sleeping?
0: Oh, yeah. Oh,
1: he
0: yeah.
1: He was deep, knocked out?
0: Deep in sleep.
1: And you woke him up?
0: Oh, yeah. And he was very happy. Very happy.
1: I believe it.
0: Yep. So I just wanted to say thank you for all of your hard work. And we appreciate it to all of our engineering team. And we're sorry for what Oreo has broken.
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13: Dangerous heat continues today. Temperatures will soar into the upper 90s by the noon hour with highs around 103. Maximum heat index up to 115 today. So we have heat warnings in effect. Practice heat safety. Look before you lock. Never leave a child or a pet in the car. Dangerous heat will continue this week. For the Bob Mills Weather Center, I'm News on 6 meteorologist Stacia Knight.

0: I love this, that this is somebody's job, that they have to then respond to viral videos. Shout out Carnival Cruise Line. They don't advertise here, but I gotta say, man, this has been like a bad last couple years for Carnival.
1: Why?
0: They just keep catching bad press left and right. I feel like there's a bad reputation going for Carnival. And let me tell you, I will be the first one to say I love Carnival.
1: I love Carnival.
0: I love nothing more, man, than going. There is not a better time in the world than I've experienced than going.

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2: It sure is hard to keep telling people to come join me on a Carnival cruise. This is got to be one of the most nastiest videos I've seen over the weekend.
3: No, don't spoil it for me.
2: And
3: don't do
2: wild,
3: that.
2: They're saying that this is.
4: I mean, the way you're describing it, maybe I don't need to see it.
2: They're now saying that this is a 6-part series on Instagram, and I go, hold up, wait, what?
3: From Carnival?
2: Showing a woman on a Carnival cruise line, scratching her nasty foot fungus with a fork.
3: I literally have no words. What?
2: The series was filmed secretly by several. And it says several guests.
3: I mean, you can't throw her off the ship. So, what are you supposed to do? Like, girl, stop doing that.
2: Okay. It says, there couldn't have been one guest on the boat who wouldn't have been grossed out. They said you can even see the skin flakes.
3: No, that's why you get a pedicure before you go.
4: No. That is fungus. That is not anything a pedicure is going to fix.
2: I didn't say that.
3: I mean,
2: how do you not walk by that? And if that's me, if I try to throw a little lukewarm water over that foot fungus right when I'm walking by it, and I'm like, that is next level foul.
3: Would you something to somebody like that if you walked
2: 100%.
3: By?
2: 100%. I guarantee you, I am 60 minutes, and I am recording this foot for the next 4 or 5 days or 7 days, however long this cruise is.
3: Look at this lady on this Carnival cruise, but, shaving her feet with
2: I'm
3: a
2: sorry.
3: Fork.
4: That was not.
2: That should get you possibly in the cruise jail. I know we're on international waters.
3: Do have a cruise jail.
2: I know. And there's no laws on the international waters except for scratching your foot fungus with a fork. That should be one. I think everyone would agree that's gross.
3: That's disgusting.
2: It says the series, which is so hilarious that someone said, you know what? No. This is so nasty. We're putting it into 6 different episodes.
4: What?
2: Yeah,
3: so you
2: I told
3: stood
2: you,
3: there
2: I
3: and
2: playing.
3: Recorded her for that long?
2: That many guests have recorded her from that many different angles on that many different occasions. The series has now attracted more than 28 million views and has now forced a response from Carnival. Where I go, how funny is that? That's someone's job. Imagine this, over the weekend, you're hanging out with your family. You get a phone call. Hey, did you see the foot fungus fork video? And you go, what? No, I didn't see no fork foot fungus video. Wait, what? On Instagram, they can confirm that forks are intended for food, not foot care. Once we became aware of the situation, our team quickly addressed it with the guest and removed the utensil from service. Yeah, let's bury that at sea like it's some kind of transformer.
3: Oh, my goodness.
2: 100%. Treat that.
3: Why would you even do that? That's so gross.
2: I don't know, but treat it like an Autobot and drop it to sea. I'm with you. I don't think that's good to throw anything in sea, in the water that's polluting, but you know what? That foot fungus with a fork, throw that in the water.
4: The fact that they had to release an official statement.
2: 100%.
4: Forks are intended for food, not food care.
2: It's while the video may be generating laughs, generating disgust. They said,
3: do I even use a fork now?
2: Cleanliness and hygiene are no joke. Let me say thank y'all for addressing it.
4: This is crazy. The Instagram user that uploaded this, it's had over 30 million views.
2: Yeah.
4: They said
2: the woman who filmed this video initially got a strong response because people were so upset by her doing this. And like, how dare
3: That's
2: you make
3: fork.
2: Fun of her with foot fungus and you got to knock it off. But
3: it's a fork that
4: okay,
3: we have
4: okay,
3: to eat
4: we
3: with
4: all know
3: while
4: I've
3: we're
4: never been
3: sea.
4: On a cruise, right?
3: Right.
4: Like you have a room that you can go to, right? Like you have your own room.
3: Yeah.
4: Nah, where you can, do something
2: itchy.
4: Like this.
2: Her foot's itchy now, though.
3: No,
2: I got an itch now. How am I going to walk on it?
3: You take care of that stuff before you get on the cruise. Don't be bothering other people with your stuff. That's nasty.
4: Like I'm trying to eat.
2: Like Allen Iverson used to have to wear a sleeve up his arm.
4: Mm-hmm.
2: Can we not force her to wear some kind of sock or something where she can't scratch that foot fungus? I don't want to trap that in. And then not to mention, you're now supposed to be walking barefoot everywhere. Let's stop at the next.
4: So is that going to stop you from getting on the cruise?
2: Man, everything I said good about Carnival. No, I'm just kidding.
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0: with all this heat. 106.9 K Hits. Happy birthday to Triple H. Happy birthday to Triple H.
1: Who is that?
0: The Triple H from WWE or Paul Levesque. Happy birthday to you. You don't know who Triple H is? You didn't watch wrestling?
2: I don't think she did. She has
1: Stone
2: no clue.
1: Stone Cold Steve Austin is all I know.
0: Ooh, he didn't want that smoke with Triple H.
1: Okay,
2: they had a rivalry, didn't they, for a while?
0: I'm not gonna lie. I don't really know. I just wanted
2: you
0: to
2: do.
0: Say,
2: yeah,
0: all
2: you
0: I
2: do.
0: Wanted to do was say happy birthday, and then
2: knows.
0: I started to think. Yeah, you know.
2: He had all the action figures.
0: Okay,
2: and
0: so
2: the
0: back
2: ring,
0: in SummerSlam, maybe not.
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7: On your way to the airport this morning, Highway 11, pretty good shape from 244 to Tulsa International. Looking good westbound BA from 145th to I-44 from that point, 10 minutes to the IDL downtown. I'm Randy Fuller with Oklahoma's own traffic.
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106.9 K Hits. Looks like the sun is just now coming up. Good morning and happy Monday. Hope you're off to a great start. You're going to have an extravagant day. And I know one thing for sure. We're all going to have a better day than this guy who, let me just say, had to have one of the worst days at work ever. And of course, it's going viral. I'll tell you how next.

0: kidding around. And I've worked jobs in the past that are just not fun. They're terrifying. All of them were bad for their own reason.
1: I definitely had some bad jobs.
0: I could happily tell you about them. But I'd much rather tell you about this guy. Bless his heart. You want to talk about a new fear unlocked. This has to go down as one of the worst days at work. And unfortunately for him, it was all caught on camera. And now news stations are now doing the whole, like,
2: fuck, you had a bad day.
3: Boy, and talk about a long day at work routine. A maintenance job turned into a high-altitude rescue in Illinois. Check out this. A maintenance worker became trapped inside that gas station sign for hours after his lift malfunctioned.
1: Why does his voice sound like that? Just,
2: that's because I'm a super reporter guy. Very, very old school. You gotta have it about your voice. Wait, let's go back to him. Let's go back to the man who stuck 130 feet tall in the gas station sign.
3: Waiting for help inside that sign, which has no ladder. Mm.
1: How did you get up there?
0: His crane that he was on apparently died. Like,
1: it went out. Like, if the battery went out or something.
0: Yes, and then started just, like, going down. As he's inside the sign, the crane is then going down.
3: And it's roughly 130 feet tall.
0: Okay.
1: That's
0: like 13 stories up. So imagine going to the 13th story of your building. That's how high up this person is.
1: Would you
3: Police
1: get on a crane?
3: Police and fire responded to the scene. Wow. And they had to use a specialized lift.
0: Oh, great. Story of my life. My heroes show up. Thank you to all first responders. Heroes show up and they go, oh, yeah, we can't get up that high. What are you talking about? We don't have ladders that are, no, we're not, what are we, downtown?
1: Like the fire trucks?
0: New York? Yeah, they're like, we can't do that. So they had to go then get a specialized lift that would get them up there, which means let's add to the time.
3: Brought it in just to get the guy safely back on the ground.
0: Yeah, thank you, sir. Yeah, that's called saving lives, sir. That's called doing what has to be done. By the way, I would have done this right if, you know, I don't know, the equipment didn't malfunction.
1: I would never be up there.
3: How do you get up there?
0: Oh, here we go. Now we're going to make jokes of it. Yeah. How do you get up there? Oh, great.
4: So, like, while you're up there, do you clock out? Like, is that lunchtime?
0: No, are you kidding me?
1: No,
0: this
1: I'm
0: is
1: getting
0: triple
1: overtime.
0: OT.
1: Okay. I'm getting.
4: So you're charging him extra.
0: Yep. Oh, yeah. And he doesn't have his hard hat on. I don't know what he's thinking. He's just sitting up there giving thumbs up as he's, like, trapped inside the middle of the gas station sign. And
1: what gas station is this? What?
0: It's somewhere off the highway in Wilmington, Illinois.
1: Okay.
0: And all I know is that I have worked my very first job when I was in high school. My coach was like, we were doing like summer workouts and you had to either work out at 5 a.m. or 5 p.m. And I chose the p.m. And he goes, you can't do that because you're a starter. So you'll be here at the 5 a.m. And I go, I don't want to do that. That's too early. He goes, I don't care. I'll see you there. The only way you cannot show up is if you have a job. I go, yeah, that's funny, man. I just got hired. I have a job. And he goes, no, you don't. I need to see your paycheck. So then I had to get a real job. So my buddy Matt, who played football with me, was like, hey, my uncle will hire you. We have a summer. Like, you can work with us for the summertime. We work. And I go, perfect. Unfortunately, that was for waterproofing buildings. So the way to get out of waking up and going to early morning practice, I started working this job. We're 2 weeks in and we're building I'm having to carry up all this like erector set up a building. And we're in downtown Dallas and it's up high. Like we get into the service elevator, we're taking it up. Then you had to carry it up more stairs. We're on the roof. And I'm like, man, this is kind of scary. We set it up on the edge of the building. And this guy goes, help me throw this part over it on the wheels. And it, like, then is hanging over the building. And I'm like, man, this is crazy. He jumps down onto this plate, like, scaffolding. And he goes, all right, you're good to go. You got to go next. And I go, what? I'm not doing that. And he expected me to, like, attach myself to a harness and then hop over the edge of this building.
1: No.
0: At 16 years old.
1: No.
0: And he goes, I literally cannot get up or down. unless you jump over on this thing now and you have to do the rope in order to get me down the other side.
1: No.
0: That's how this works. It's a pulley system.
1: I'll find you someone.
0: I literally go, I don't know what to tell you. So he literally starts yelling at me and he goes, come on, I'm not playing, kid. Look, you're okay. You're strapped in. And I'm like, I don't know. And he goes, don't look down. Just get on the side of the building,
1: no,
0: 1 foot at a time. Man,
1: no.
0: I get over on this building and it's now in between my legs and I have one leg dangling off of the edge of the building and the other leg is on the roof and then I start to cry and he goes, what are you crying for? And I'm like, I'm so scared. Man, let me tell you what.
1: I don't want to go this way.
0: He eventually was like, I'm not kidding. I'm going to grab you and pull you down. And I was like, you're going to rip me off of this building. He goes, yes, I'm trapped up
4: all
0: here.
4: All of a sudden, I don't work there anymore.
0: Then I realized people can see us now. They have like stopped their meetings, and now they're looking at us in the windows, fighting and me crying.
4: Wow.
0: Yeah, it was so bad.
1: Wow.
0: I eventually had to jump down, and I faced my fear, and we immediately went down to the bottom, and I got fired. But long story short, I don't wear jobs that you're afraid of heights.
1: If
0: you're afraid of heights, you should know that.
1: No, I'm not.
0: So that's why I'm down on the ground.
1: Yeah.
0: So, yeah.
1: Safety first.
4: You ever go high anymore?
0: No.
4: No.
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1: Oreo, today's a very important day. It's National Chicken Finger Day.
0: Ooh, how did I know about this before?
1: Where's your go-to chicken finger?
0: Cane's.
1: Oh, shout out, Brahms.
0: Mmm, love them all. I forgot about that.
1: Yeah, I already called it.

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1: I'm excited.
0: I'm excited too. So I was about to say, let's throw up those fours, but we're not anywhere near the fourth quarter since we're just getting the week started.
2: Yeah, I was about to say, you know, like, I don't know if people still do it anymore, but it's like around New Year's, they're like, New Year, new me.
0: Yeah.
2: And you're the same person.
0: New week.
2: The same stuff.
0: New week, new us.
1: There you go. Yeah. And go us.
0: Yeah. So we're going to try.
2: So this is like a New Year, new me situation?
1: I mean, yes.
0: If I'm being honest, not really, no. Nothing's changed. It's the exact, I mean, we're just going to call and see if we can set someone up. And
1: we can, because we do. Like, we can.
0: Yeah. But
1: we've had some success.
0: Some. Look at us. We are literally, like, this is the one college football team that, like, we are in desperate rebuild right now.
2: We need a new quarterback, come on, team.
0: Everything.
1: Come on, team.
0: We'll take anything. Yes. Well, come on. What was that? The Water Boys? We're the Mud Dogs. That's who we are.
1: We're the Mud Dogs?
3: I don't like that name. Yeah, I don't know about that.
1: We got this. We're going to set someone up.
2: Maybe. Okay.
0: Yeah, that's more.
2: Okay. Sound like we stuck in the mud, though.
0: Yeah, we're the mud.
1: No, we're in the middle.
2: No, I don't know if that's a place I want to
0: be.
2: We'll
0: see what happens. Blown Off is coming up next. Don't go anywhere.
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6: From Glenpool to I-44, looking pretty good along northbound 75. About a 15-minute trip with no delays at 69. Southbound 169, it's all clear right now through Owosso. I'm Randy Fuller with Oklahoma's Own Traffic.
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0: 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Oreo, did you see LeBron James announce where he's going?
1: Philadelphia 76ers.
0: Philadelphia 76ers. So
2: LeBron James needs to, like, go live on a beach somewhere.
0: He doesn't agree. He said, I'm going to be really, really good with this team, too. Not only that, he announced some new sneaker deal. I don't know if this is real. I can't imagine. Is it really called the Air Force Duns? Or is that a joke?
2: That's awful.
0: That's a joke someone made, right? That's a joke I'm falling
1: maybe,
0: for.
1: I don't know.
0: It can't
3: Did you
0: be.
3: Make that up?
0: Man, someone made it up.
2: And Air I Force felt, Duns.
0: It can't be. He's like, those aren't real, right? No, it's not real. All right. Yep, I fell for fake news. Look at that. All right, blown off. That's real life. It's coming up next. So just a

0: the date went great? They did not. It's Blown Off with the Chubb Show on 106.9 KS.
1: Hey, good morning, Andy. How are you?
2: Hey, I'm okay. I'm just kind of confused. Like, I thought me and Olivia had, like, a really great connection.
1: Oh, because she hasn't gotten back to you? I know. Bless your heart, man. Don't feel too bad on your... Like, don't beat yourself up. Tell us a little bit about your date. How'd you meet?
2: We went to a cooking class together for a first date. That's pretty
1: cute.
2: Good. We met online.
1: Did you burn the food? Like, Oreo? Speaking of our buddy Oreo, I think he cooked himself some bad food last night. Oreo will be joining us any minute from the bathroom, or he may not.
3: Or, yeah.
1: He may be out.
3: You know that guy's cooking.
1: Ugh. Yeah, it's, I think he had some bad eggs with some lettuce. I don't really know.
3: Oh, my goodness.
1: That ain't really for me to figure out. Do you think that's what's going on with Olivia, maybe? That's why she hasn't gotten back to you?
2: No, I don't think I messed up cooking that bad. Like, I did spill sauce on me, but that was about the worst I did.
1: Oh, that's disrespect. Was she real worried about it? What kind of sauce was it?
2: Marinara.
3: Well, how did...
2: She was all right with it.
3: She helped you get cleaned up and everything?
1: Wait, did you spill it on her?
2: No, just myself, luckily.
1: Oh, yeah, you're good then.
3: And so she helped you get cleaned up, and then, you guys finished the date, and then how did it end?
2: Like... We were like the last people to leave, even the class and stuff. We had a pretty good time, I thought. I thought it was good, but...
1: I mean, did the date end, though? Like, with a high five, a hug?
2: We just said goodbye.
1: Just goodbye.
2: And stuff.
1: All right, oh, cool.
2: It wasn't just that,
1: No, I got you. Oreo still ain't back yet. He must be really hurting. Let's all pray for Oreo's belly. What we're going to do is we'll figure out what's going on, try to get Olivia on the phone for you, or at least get an answer.
3: Let's call our girl.
2: Yeah, the only thing I think that was, like, at all...
1: Oh, go ahead.
2: I showed her, like, a picture of my kitchen because we ended up talking about cooking and stuff. And
3: a picture of your what?
1: Kitchen.
3: Kitchen. Oh, okay.
2: Kitchen.
3: Okay.
1: Did she make fun of it or something? Or was it dirty?
3: Was it dirty?
2: No, it was fine. It's good.
1: Now, you're overthinking it now. So what we'll do is we'll get Olivia on the phone and let us figure out what's going on. Again, maybe she's got belly issues like our buddy.
2: All right, perfect.
1: Perfect, all right.
4: Hello.
1: Oh, hey, good morning. Is this Olivia?
4: Yes, this is she who's calling.
1: Hi,
3: Olivia. Honey.
1: My name is Chubbs.
3: I'm Brooke.
1: Our buddy Oreo is currently MIA, but he'll be back maybe any second. But we were talking to our buddy Andy.
4: Yeah, I know Andy.
1: And we got good news for you. We have a gift card for you guys to go out on another date. Can I get a burr, burr, burr, burr?
4: What?
1: You guys burr, burr, burr. Go on another date. Burr, burr, burr, burr.
3: And we'll pay for it.
4: Oh.
3: $250.
1: Burr, burr, burr, burr.
4: Yeah, I kind of, I haven't texted him back.
1: No, you definitely ghosted him.
4: I know. I know. I feel bad.
1: You should. You
4: so
1: can make it better.
4: Date, I well, I looked him up online after the date.
1: Oh, no.
4: And I found, like, a bunch of photos of his apartment.
1: Okay.
4: And I know it's his because he showed me the kitchen shelves.
1: Okay.
3: What's wrong with it?
1: What does he got? Raccoons in it?
3: That'd be so cute.
4: It's the shelves that he said he built, and they look exactly like these shelves from a home renovation account that I follow.
1: Oh, that's it?
3: So he just showed you fake photos? Is that what you're saying?
1: He went on Wayfair.
4: The account belongs to someone who has a whole thing about building these shelves.
1: Okay,
3: it's a fake account.
1: Like, maybe he follows the same account. That. Maybe you guys could bond over that too. Who knows? So you're saying that he didn't really build it, and he's claiming he built it because of that. You're like, nope, you don't make fake workmanship claims on my account.
3: Yeah,
4: right. I thought he was like faking that he made them.
1: Well, Andy,
2: I made them.
1: Do you have pictures of the work process that we can verify? Did you sign the bottom of the...
3: And YouTube's a real thing.
1: Yeah, see?
3: Just saying.
2: Like, I'll be honest. I've been found out. I didn't design the shelves.
1: You put them up.
2: But I built them. Yeah.
1: See?
3: Hard
1: That's
3: worker.
1: Impressive.
3: Hard worker.
1: That's a hard worker. It's Olivia. That's a good trait. Oreo's back. Oreo, what's up, man? Get on the microphone. Big dog, we've been waiting on you. You okay? Your belly all right?
3: Is your tummy okay?
5: You know, I had one of those excursions last night where I ordered DoorDash too late.
1: All right, don't name the place. Don't name the place. But
3: you poor thing.
1: See, I knew it. I told you. See?
3: You poor thing.
1: Well, Oreo, you're just joining us. Andy and Olivia are here. Guys, what do you think? We're going to go out on another date? We'll pay for it all.
5: Well, I missed the whole thing.
1: Whole thing.
5: So we did good?
1: I don't know. We'll see here.
3: I don't know. We're trying.
1: This is the final moments.
3: Come on, guys.
4: I mean, yeah, I guess if...
1: What?
4: Did you make the shelves?
1: He did. Yes, he put them up.
3: He put them up. I mean,
1: he didn't come up with the idea to cut out a block of wood and then put it up. I mean, come on.
3: But he installed them, that's hard work.
1: That's right. So what do you say? Don't overthink it. Let's just go out on another date. Deal? This Saturday, all good? All in favor, aye?
3: Aye. Aye.
5: Haven't even been here, aye.
2: Aye.
1: Okay. Olivia?
4: Yeah, I feel ridiculous. So let's go out again.
1: Let's do it.
3: There you go, girl.
5: I knew I could do it.
1: I can't believe it. Oreo shows up. Everything turns around.
3: Everything turns out good.
1: We
3: go
1: wish you guys
3: Oreo.
1: Nothing but the best. Thanks for coming on with us. And Oreo's walking back out. His belly hurts. Thanks for coming on, guys.
0: He's blown off with the Chubb Show on 106.9 KS.

0: 106.9 K Hits. Good morning and happy Monday. It's so funny because just out of nowhere, last week, I want to say Brooke was in the studio and just randomly said, man, there's nothing more attractive than when a guy is riding a horse.
1: It is attractive.
0: I don't know why it triggered. I don't know why, where it came from or what happened or what you saw on TV or in person. But all I know is I was like,
1: it was 4th of July.
0: What are some other activities? See, and then I wanted to go like, wait, what happened? And I go, okay, yeah, I got so many questions. But what are some other activities that make you look attractive while doing them? We'll talk next. 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
10: Dangerous heat continues today. Temperatures will soar into the upper 90s by the noon hour with highs around 103. Maximum heat index up to 115 today, so we have heat warnings in effect. Practice heat safety. Look before you lock. Never leave a child or a pet in the car. Dangerous heat will continue this week. For the Bob Mills Weather Center, I'm News on 6 meteorologist Stacia Knight.

0: Brooke said, there's nothing more attractive than whenever a man is riding a horse. I don't know if you saw me out specifically on the horse.
1: I did not see you.
0: Oh, okay. Was it old video of me?
1: No.
0: Oh, it was not. No. Okay, all right. So
1: we were out in Muskogee, and there are cowboys out there, and they were riding barrels, and it was hot. It was so cool. It was sexy.
2: Like the temperature?
1: No. Like attractiveness.
0: Yeah, I get it. It's scorching out there, sis.
1: It was hot that day, though.
0: Let me just tell you, though, I've been around enough cowboy stuff that I immediately, every time I go, man, I wish I was that cool. Because there is nothing cooler than someone riding a horse, especially if, like, whenever you do the whole, like, you say something to them and you look at me and go, okay, sounds good. Yep, all right. And then you get on your horse, you grab the saddle, and then you get up there and you go, whoo.
1: Jump up real quick.
0: Yeah.
1: Ooh.
0: And then you sit there and you immediately, you'd hope you have a cowboy hat.
1: Of course you have a cowboy hat on.
0: Yeah, you adjust it and you go, I'll be back, sis. Yeah. And you have to do that. And then you start just riding
1: and
0: away.
1: And the way they kick their feet.
0: Yeah, that's cool.
1: And make the horse go fast.
0: Fast, yeah.
1: Yeah,
0: see,
1: and
0: that's
1: ride
0: cool.
1: the barrels. Right. And, yeah.
0: But see, then I'm going to go, stop. All right, don't go too fast. Don't go too fast. Don't go.
1: Whoa. No, go fast.
0: Yeah, slow down.
1: Throw him off of it.
0: Nah, because I want to do the next trot through. By the way, 442-1069.
1: Look at face.
0: You can call in. What are some other activities? Because I don't know if I can ride a horse. What are some other activities that you can do that instantly make you look more attractive? Like chopping wood? I'm afraid that I'd be too out of breath.
1: I mean, have you seen, like, the Wolverine, like, chopping wood in his movies?
0: I was the stunt double for Ryan Reynolds when he was in that one Texas Chainsaw Massacre movie.
1: Okay, well, being funny is hot, too. Yeah,
2: so you were never anyone's body doubles or stunt doubles, like, when they were buff?
0: That was me.
2: You would need to be buff.
0: That was me. Well, that I quickly fell off.
2: They just used you for the scary one.
0: Yeah, and then I fell off quickly. It's okay. Things happen. There was good snacks. K-Hits, good morning. What instantly makes someone more attractive?
3: Good morning. So
0: good morning.
3: I am a musician. So any woman that plays a keyboard specifically.
0: Same. What?
3: Specifically.
0: You play guitar?
3: Uh-huh.
1: Oh, that's hot, too.
0: Oh, that's
1: Have you
0: cool.
1: seen Shawn Mendes? Oh,
0: my microphone just fell in front of me.
3: Shawn is all right.
1: Let's go. I think he looks so cute.
3: Tina Marie.
0: I feel like Shawn Mendes.
1: Tina Marie. Okay. I'm with you.
0: He never has the guitar where he can, like, shred and do, like,
1: I don't want,
0: face.
1: Like, rock. I want, like, soft and, like,
0: sing
1: to my body kind of thing.
3: She like all the pretty stuff.
1: Yeah, I do.
0: Okay, so now I just had to push back the guy who was throwing me my guitar. And I'm like, never mind. Bring me out the piano. The piano is better. But you're right.
3: There you go. That's what's going to get him is the piano
0: You're right.
1: I'm just saying, we love music. We love music.
0: You smooth criminal. Thank you for the call. We appreciate it. See, I tell you, Oreo, we got the smoothest

0: audience. But and I don't know why you guys listen to me so much. It's probably because you know I'm the opposite. The things that I think that I go, oh man, what could I do? Oreo, is there any activity you go, man, this could help me out? Maybe look a little bit more attractive?
1: Dancing.
0: No, that's definitely not it.
2: And don't cook either.
0: Oreo, that's like a, you are deterring.
2: Oh,
0: every,
2: a man that can cook? Oh!
0: That's actually funny. I asked the guy.
1: I can definitely do that. That's why I didn't even mention it.
0: That's
1: you
0: number two.
1: Dancing's more, dancing's kind of where my passion is right now.
2: Okay, well, you need to work on that.
0: I feel like Craig's dad on Friday who had no game because I also have no game because I apparently had to ask AI, what are some things that I could do that would make me more attractive, like riding a horse? Nah, I could dance a little bit, but I think it's going to come off of like, wow, he's so confident. Like, it's not like, wow, he's a good dancer. It's like, wow, he's not afraid that he looks really embarrassing in front of people.
2: I mean, women do love it when men are silly.
0: Yeah, the silliness. But see, that's a fine line of silly and wow, he looks like a fool. I'm not afraid to do whatever I got to do.
2: Loving on pets.
0: Pets, that's funny because AI said that's the fourth thing. Being great with animals is another thing that will immediately make you cool.
2: I love a man that can be gentle with pets.
0: I know you're going, wait, does this say gentle with pets? Nope, but I was thinking flying a plane or helicopter sure is cool, right?
2: That's more on the tool side. Nobody cares about that.
0: Here I go flying by in my airplane.
2: No.
0: He's landing! You're telling me right now you're not like,
2: no. Mm-mm.
0: He's so cool.
2: No.
0: Can you take me in your plane?
2: Nope.
0: Fly me to the airport.
2: You can't fly me anywhere.
0: Take me to the Tulsa. No, okay, never mind.
1: Okay.
0: All right.
1: It was cool.
0: Kill the music.
2: You guys and your bromance, though.
1: It's just like, who has a plane?
0: What about a motorcycle? Is that?
2: No, that's dangerous.
0: All right, we'll see. Are you wearing your helmet all the time? Do you have your...
2: You guys know I'm a mom.
0: No, because I'm cool.
2: I've seen motorcycle accidents. I have too.
0: Please be safe. Please be safe out there.
2: Put your helmets on.
0: Number three thing that says immediately makes you attractive, fixing or building something with your hands.
2: No, don't care. I'll hire someone.
0: I built this for you. You don't trust it? Sit on it. It'll hold, like, I'm not saying that it's not here. Like,
2: I'll hire somebody. I don't care.
0: I'm saying it'll hold me.
1: So none of that stuff.
2: Nope.
1: Not one thing.
0: Just riding a horse.
2: Give me a horse, cook for me, love on my pets, and string the guitar.
0: Dream man, like, what are you looking for?
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0: Oh, look, it's the exact guy that Brooke is her dream guy, Mr. Know-It-All.
2: Yeah, go to Teddy's.
0: Shout out to your husband. He checked all those boxes. Teddy Swift.

0: That's Teddy Swims, 106.9 K-Hits. We got Match 1 that is coming up just after 8 o'clock. DJ Oreo, what are we giving away this week?
1: That's right. We got to give a shout-out to Dr. Long. He's going to be hooking up with sunglasses each and every day this week for Match 1.
0: Dr. Jeff Long.
2: Sunglasses are so cool, and it's the perfect time.
0: Thank you so much. You think he'll like that, or he'll say, don't do that again?
2: I think he probably will like it.
0: No answers. We'll sit on it. Okay, good. I like that. All right, my turn's coming up.

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4: Southbound 75, not a problem. From Skya took into downtown Tulsa and the IDL. Northbound on 75 looks really good right now through the 96 road work. I'm Randy Fuller with Oklahoma's Own Traffic.
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0: Are you coming in or what?
1: Good morning. Happy Monday. Happy match one time. We're now looking for caller number.
2: I'm taking caller number 7.
1: Caller number 7, 918-442-1069. DJ Oreo, what do we got?
3: We've got a pair of sunglasses from Dr. Jeff Long this morning.
1: Look at that. We can't wait to give you these. 442-1069. Good luck. Dude.

0: match one time.
1: Let's go.
2: It's the greatest.
3: It is the greatest. Let's go, guys.
2: Come on, you got this.
3: There we go.
2: Much better. Good morning. Thank you for waking up with us. We appreciate it. Hope you're off to a marvelous start. Thank you to my vocal coach, Manny Pacquiao.
1: Wow.
2: Ooh. Appreciate everything that he helped me out with my vocal lessons.
3: You just throw names out there.
2: No,
3: at this
2: I don't.
3: Time.
2: Let's
3: Do
2: just
3: I
2: go
3: mean, who,
2: ahead.
3: Who is that?
2: He's my vocal coach.
3: Oh.
2: He's a boxer, but he's also really known for, I mean.
3: Does he sing?
2: In the underground singing community.
3: Underground.
2: Yes, he's really
3: okay,
2: good.
3: Chubbs.
2: Does he sing? Yes, he sings really good.
3: Okay.
2: Who do we have today that we're playing match one with?
3: We have the Handsome Jay on
2: What's
3: the
2: up,
3: line.
2: What's up, Handsome Jay? How are you?
4: Good. How are you?
2: I'm doing extravagant, Handsome Jay. Now, I almost forgot. My equipment's broken over here, and I almost messed it up even more by touching it. Sorry, Jay. I was going to say I'm doing great, and then I'm like, you know what? I could have been worse if I accidentally just messed things up, but see, it could have been.
3: I mean, he's on the line.
2: It's okay. It's doing great.
3: You got
2: great.
3: Your vocal cord.
2: That's true.
3: You know, we're
4: You're
3: here.
4: Fine.
2: And this is what Manny always says. He goes, whenever you mess up in a song, just keep going, you know, and I can't give away the rest of the stuff because, you know, it's confidential.
3: Oh,
2: but,
1: imagine
2: Handsome Jay, I'm sorry, Oreo. I know you'd love to know about it, but today, what do we got, Oreo, that we're giving away?
1: Dr. Jeff Long, founder of the Specs program, which provides free eye exams and free pairs of glasses to people in need, is hooking us up this
2: awesome.
1: Week with a pair of sunglasses with Match One.
2: That's right. I care for the entire family, so thank you to our friends over at Dr. Jeff Long, but all you got to do is just match one with a stranger on the street. Have you heard us play this before? He just turned into a Decepticon. You're either a Transformer or you got us on. You there? You good?
5: Are you there?
2: Yeah, I'm here. Are you here?
5: I'm here now. Sorry about
2: there
5: that.
2: There it is, Handsome Jay. Don't you dare worry about it. I was just making sure you know how Match One works, but I think you got this. All we're going to do now
5: Go ahead.
2: Nah, you got it, bro. Here, I'm going to just hit this, and we'll find out exactly who it is you got to match one with today in order to win.
6: 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Tell me your name.
7: Glinda.
2: Hi, Glinda.
6: Or mommy, should I say. You want to play match one with me?
7: I do.
6: Okay. I see you got your sweet little Bella. I'm going to ask you 5 quick questions so you can... All right,
2: here we go. We're going to ask you the exact same questions, Brooke, whenever you're ready.
3: What sound does a dolphin make?
2: Nailed it. Or you're texting. Oh, there it is. That was a flapper sound with it. Killed it.
3: If you could meet any actor, who would it be?
8: George Clooney.
3: I like me some George. Do you hold your nose when you swim?
2: Man, don't make fun of those people. Yes, I do too.
3: I do too.
2: Okay, good.
8: Yes.
3: Taco Bell or Taco Bueno?
8: Bell.
3: Okay.
2: Ring the bell.
3: Camping or glamping?
8: Camping.
3: He's such a guy.
2: All right, you said...
3: All right, Handsome
2: Jay. Just to confirm, even with everything... No, I'm just kidding. All right, you said bell. You said camping. Yes, George Clooney. Now let's just find out. Oreo, how many think we're going to match?
1: 3 out of 5.
2: Brooke, how many think we're going to get?
3: I think we're going to get 2 at least.
2: All we need is 1. Let's find out.
3: What sound does a dolphin make?
7: Dolphin?
3: Yeah.
2: Woo, woo, woo, woo. That's the saddest. That's cool, though.
3: If you could meet any actor, who would it be?
7: Actor?
3: Uh-huh.
7: Richard Gere.
3: Oh.
2: That's not George Gere.
3: That's kind of spicy. I like it. Do you hold your nose when you swim?
7: Yes.
3: Okay.
7: Sometimes.
3: Taco Bell or Taco Bueno?
7: Bueno.
3: Camping or glamping?
7: Glamping.
3: I love it. I'm the same way.
2: Yeah,
3: thank you.
2: Not me. I can tell you that. Dr. Jeff Long, we got sunglasses for you. You've done it. So
3: good
2: congratulations.
3: Job, Jay.
2: And
8: thank you guys.
2: Hey, you're more than welcome. How you doing? You got
8: me through Highway 75 traffic.
2: Bro, look at you.
3: No.
2: You got like crystal clear. Now I'm like, I've never heard you better. Now I think you were in a dead zone. You're out of traffic. You're all clear. All good.
8: Yes, sir.
2: All right, brother. Well, I hope
3: you have a marvelous
2: day. I hope you're not squinting as well because we got you these sunglasses all week.
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4: Northbound on 75, lane restrictions due to the road work at 96 and Jinx will set you back about 10 minutes starting at 121st. Westbound on the B8 from Memorial into the I-44 interchange. Have a brief delay. I'm Randy Fuller with Oklahoma's Own Traffic.
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0: And like, you know what? I don't care. As a grown adult who has very large, big muscles and is very tough, I think that doesn't make you less of a man if you eat chicken strips.
1: No, everybody can eat chicken strips.
0: Thank you.
1: It's just a matter of, do you call them chicken nuggies?
0: Wait, what? No, you see, okay, first off, how dare you?
2: I think those are two separate, totally different things.
0: I was not prepared. We love chicken,
1: and like, we just call them chicken nuggies.
0: Don't do that, please. That's the most disrespectful thing. Okay, you can call them that if you're talking to a two-year-old.
1: Well, my son's 15, and I'll call him.
0: Yeah, no, he's a big boy now. And does he call them chicken nuggies?
1: No.
0: See?
1: But if I ask him, he'll say yes or no.
0: Hold on. What you're doing is you're just doing this to demoralize chicken nuggets, and
1: I'm not. Chicken is good.
0: You're taking shots at poor chicken strips.
1: No, I'm not.
0: Would you rather them eat, like, fish or, like,
1: No, I'll call, like, on my way home, I'll call Jay, and I'm like, hey, bub, are you hungry? And he'll be like, yeah. You want some chicken nuggies?
0: That's so disrespectful. Like, oh my, I wasn't prepared for that argument. Like, I didn't even know what
1: else to
0: say.
1: Are you hungry or not? You want some chicken nuggies?
0: I was ready for the whole, like, just chicken strips being childish. Like, can a grown man still get chicken strips, or are you, like, frowned upon secretly?
1: Babe, like, while we're at the restaurant, babe, you gonna order some chicken nuggies?
0: Already, don't, oh my, see, if I was in,
2: yeah,
0: I promise
2: I
0: you, if you said that to me, I'm immediately having to look at you, and I'm now, like,
1: do you want some or not?
0: No, man. I'll take a steak. I'll take, what is it, a T-bone?
1: No, I know you want the nuggies. No. Come on.
0: Of course I do, because you're phenomenal. But
1: yeah,
0: you know what?
1: You're a big boy.
0: I'm not, don't call me a, first off, Matt, there's nothing more disrespectful now than being like,
2: at this point, are you going to be making airplane? No, eat your mashed potatoes.
0: My big boy wants his chicken nuggets.
1: Your plate? I'm a mom. Like, it's a real thing. He's 15 now.
0: Yeah. He's a big boy. He's grown up. You can't call him chicken nuggies anymore.
1: He doesn't say anything.
0: All right, man, Oreo, you get chicken strips?
2: Oh, yeah.
1: Or nuggies.
0: Don't call
2: nobody. I'm
0: getting
2: chicken strips. Yeah.
0: First off. So, hold on. You even call chicken strips nuggies?
1: Yeah.
0: That's so disrespectful.
2: I think there's
0: a
2: huge difference.
1: And I'll just point at it. Like, you want these chicken nuggies?
0: That's so, like, are you know what you're doing. And you just
1: that's
0: don't.
1: That's my baby.
0: Yeah, you just can't admit it.
1: Yeah, that's my baby.
0: So you do that because you want to relive whenever he was like a baby, right?
1: He is my baby.
0: I know. He'll always be, of course.
1: Don't make me go Mariah in here. Yeah,
0: but you'll always disrespect chicken nuggies. You don't think that at one point they'll ever evolve to, like, this is nuggets or strips?
1: If they want to, I guess. If they DoorDash, I guess they call them chicken strips.
0: Yeah,
1: I don't pay for their DoorDash.
0: Let me tell you what. If you are in a drive-thru or in public, I guarantee you he is not going chicken nuggies.
1: But if you go to Chick-fil-A, is that not chicken nuggies?
0: Okay, you're trying to steal. They actually maybe have that trademarked. I think that might be, like, their own, like, what they call it.
1: I don't think they do.
0: A nugget platter or something.
1: No, nuggets.
0: No, they do probably call it chicken nugget. It is a chicken nugget platter. What am I saying?
1: I just like saying it. It's cute.
0: Hey, speaking of that, like, see, I was ready to talk about what's your dipping sauce. Like,
2: I was like, honey mustard.
1: Ranch.
0: Yeah, or Chick-fil-A sauce, man. That Chick-fil-A sauce is always
1: good. It's always good. And if I can't find the sauce I need, I'll get ketchup.
0: But see, it ain't no chicky nuggy filet sauce.
1: Yeah, can I get some chicken? Yeah, chicky filet. Yeah, now you got me all messed up.
0: First off, don't call it no cheeky filet either, because now that's also.
1: Why can't I have my own lingo?
0: I don't know. Maybe you can. It's just, it makes it seem like.
1: You guys, like it's a chicken kid. Still, right?
0: It is, but.
1: And you guys like it, right?
0: Like, I can
1: eat. Chicken nuggies.
0: I'll have to cut up. No, it ain't. Like, same with chicken fingers. I can't eat them.
2: Yeah.
0: Like, I'll have to cut it up just like.
1: What's
0: so
1: wrong
0: I don't
1: with
0: feel
1: chicken
0: so childish.
1: Fingers?
2: I feel like all this stuff should be on the kids' menu.
0: Wow.
1: It's chicken.
2: Wow. Yeah, but like.
0: Oreo went there.
2: It's chicken tenders. You're on. Yeah, you got like the color by numbers section.
0: Oh, you want the adult? Oh, you were looking for adult
1: nuggies.
0: Food? They're like, oh,
1: so
0: yeah.
1: So when you go to McDonald's,
0: bag.
1: Like, is that not chicken nuggets?
2: That's what they have is chicken nuggets, yeah.
1: Okay, like, so nuggies.
0: Yeah. I will say,
2: go to another place and they're not nuggets.
0: It is embarrassing at Roadhouse. They call them little critters. And
1: see?
0: I have to order the critter plate. And I'm like, can we not call them
2: Wait a minute.
0: Are
2: you
0: critters?
2: Over there calling them
1: see?
2: Little critters when you order?
1: And then
0: no,
1: you got to give
0: order.
1: Me
0: yeah,
1: a hard time.
0: I do have to order because they go, wait,
1: the
0: what?
1: Chicken nuggies.
0: And I go, you know what I'm talking
2: oh,
0: about.
2: Man,
0: the
2: see?
0: Little,
2: oh.
0: Not the ranger plate. I want
2: oh,
0: the.
2: No.
1: The
2: no.
1: Like,
2: no,
1: no, no, no.
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0: You definitely don't need to know it. 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
10: Dangerous heat continues today. Temperatures will soar into the upper 90s by the noon hour with highs around 103. Maximum heat index up to 115 today. So we have heat warnings in effect. Practice heat safety. Look before you lock. Never leave a child or a pet in the car. Dangerous heat will continue this week. For the Bob Mills Weather Center, I'm News on 6 meteorologist Station 8.

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2: Good morning. Happy Monday. Happy Chicken Strip Day.
3: Happy Chicken Strips. Chicken nuggies.
2: Okay, I'm going to move past it. One of the most important things you really need to know about today, dangerous heat's continuing for a part of this week. Much higher heat and humidity stick around early this week before a few shower chances return. So please make sure you're checking on any of your elderly neighbors and taking care of yourself. It's like the old airplane rules. You know, you got to take care of yourself first. So
3: right. Drink plenty of fluids.
2: Absolutely.
3: Plenty, plenty, plenty.
2: Take a break. If my old coach used to say, if you're already thirsty, that means you're too late. So stay ahead of it. And drink. Okay, I'll stop. Let's dive in. What's going on in the world today? I got three things you really need to know. Brooke, you got one thing we don't?
3: I do.
2: But first.
0: Number three.
2: All right. I got to say, this is wild. Usher, at one of his concerts in Nashville, did you guys see what happened with him? He brought a girl on stage to do like a song for. And it's one of those moments where, you know, they're like, oh, let me pick someone out of the crowd. And then they're like, oh, you. They're like, okay, perfect. Let's bring you on stage. And they bring her up. And then out of nowhere, you know, Usher starts dancing. He's like, oh yeah. And usually the hope is that the person you're dancing for is happy.
3: She wasn't happy?
2: Oh, no, no.
3: Oh, boy.
2: Let me tell you.
4: It didn't seem that way.
2: It looked pain. Let me read you the exact verbiage. Yeah. Ooh. She looked painfully uncomfortable.
3: Maybe she was married.
2: Can we check on that before we do this? Because I'll tell you now, that's got to be rough. And nothing, you know, you want your wife to have, if she's an Usher fan, experience that. And then you go, wait, what? Usher, you about to do what? I'm like, oh, she don't think that's hot, dude. She thinks that's weird.
3: Yeah, Get off the stage.
2: Hey, don't do that dance. She's going to think it's weird. She's going to make fun of you.
3: She could have, like, suggested someone else take her spot.
2: Well, that's true. That would have been nice, but whenever he tried to get her to recline on the bed, she moved back and said, no, I'm okay.
3: On a bed? Wait a minute.
2: That's what I'm saying. I'm like, wait, what? Where'd the bed come at?
3: What
2: I'm
3: are
2: like,
3: we doing here?
2: See, then I'm going to look like the weird, insecure husband on the side who's like, hey, no beds. What are you talking about? What is this, mattress
3: you
2: firm?
3: You better not lay down.
2: You better get a plug in right now. Like, you better give a shout out right now while you're over here trying to, like, no.
3: Get up, girl.
2: He told the audience, I don't think she wants to be on stage, huh? And everyone agreed. He looked annoyed as some fans began to boo. Her husband may have been in that crowd in the booing. A fan later took to social media to say, hey, look, she never agreed to go on stage. Someone should have asked that.
3: Yeah. So did they drag her on stage or did she walk up there?
2: Someone from his team more than likely said, hey, you, come here with us. We want to. And then next thing you know, oh, you got it, Ben.
3: And she's on a bed now.
2: And she was like, yeah, you do have it bad, this dancing. And I've heard rumors, so get
4: Sound
2: me off
4: like
2: of this stage.
4: Wrong.
3: Yeah.
2: Don't get too close to me. Please back away. Like, no, I'll serve you. Well, shout out to Bunny XO showing off her new Rolls Royce. After her divorce from Jelly Roll has been finalized.
3: Do you think he bought it?
2: Nope, she bought it. $500,000 Rolls Royce. She said sometimes a girl needs to spoil herself.
3: That's a lot of money. You know how much I could...
2: You know, good for her. If that's something that, you know, because, I mean...
3: $500,000.
2: Look, that's the dream. That's a dream vehicle. Like, having a Rolls Royce is like one of those cars that, like, you know, as a kid, I think, you know, especially you just look at it and you go, what a dream.
3: Yeah, I went to my 8th grade prom in a Rolls Royce.
2: Ooh, look at you ballin'. Look at me. I'm like, what a dream for one day. You're like, I did it in 8th grade. Okay, it's been done. Bunny also shared footage of herself as a passenger in her new car while her alleged new boyfriend, Dylan Wolf, was driving.
3: That's savage.
2: You're driving this $500,000. Yeah, Jelly Roll was like, okay.
3: Right. I'm going to let you be.
2: See, this is the problem, though, when you start going, and then you're going to go eye for an eye, and then Jelly Roll's like, I'm on tour right now. That's bad news, man. And their daughter's
3: She's
2: just...
3: She's an expensive girl. We've all known that.
2: Yeah, I would mute both their accounts for the next few months if I was their daughter. That's for sure. One. Hey, this is wild. Americans are now paying other people to stand in line for them at any of

0: standing online is very simple.
1: Yeah, and, you think?
0: It is the same old line dudes. We're line sitters. We stand in line for you. Professional line sitting for your next phone line.
1: I can earn
0: $3,000 a week just standing in line. We're in these long hour waits. We're on our phones.
1: Okay.
0: Crossword puzzles.
1: Oh, because you know why? Because they only have X amount of these available. That's like you see this at like for these Pokemon, like Pokemon drops that you see.
2: Do you take a chair with you?
1: Yeah. If you're a professional line sitter, that's an insult if you don't have a chair. And it's probably one of those collapsible ones that you
2: can. Yeah, you just pull it up with you as
3: you
2: go.
3: So how do you get to be professional? And like obviously there's multiple people doing it. So like what it makes like one business
1: probably
3: more elite than another?
1: Go to GoDaddy.com and then create a professional WeArePro.LineSitters.org.
3: I mean, how do you get a bad review? You just left the line?
1: Don't leave the line.
2: If you already committed to it, you
1: potty.
2: Stay.
1: Yeah, you better
2: hold it. Don't
3: Are
2: drink.
3: You also getting
1: That's
3: the item
1: it.
3: For me or do I have to show up when they open the doors?
1: You
2: probably need to be in line early.
1: And do you need my card? Because I don't know about that. That's too
2: much.
1: That
2: part too. Or if I come up after you've been standing in line the whole time and we swap it out, are other people going to be mad?
1: And are you
3: big
1: enough?
3: I got a business card. I'm professional. So
1: can
3: maybe
1: you keep
3: they know
1: me
3: who
1: from
3: I am.
1: Getting beat up? Because
2: like, people
1: need that
2: get
1: too.
2: Mad about cutting in line.
1: Oh, you're very right. No, go to the back. Those rules don't apply here.
3: Not if I've hired you.
1: Go to professionalinesitters.org to see.
2: Oreo, will you stand in line for me?
3: No.
2: I got $20.
3: That is not, no.
1: Yeah.
2: Okay. Well, I'm just wondering.
1: Look, at this business model's failing the second that we even talk about
3: it. Now.
1: About all this. So,
2: I'm not standing in line for not even 5 minutes.
3: Yeah, you were
2: minutes.
3: Never open.
1: In the time for hustling, who knows? Someone might be into this. Those are the 3 things that you need to know for today, Brooke. You got one thing we really don't need to know?
2: Yes, I do.
1: What do you got?
2: Jellyfish have existed longer than dinosaurs.
1: No respect given to those jellyfish. Shout out
2: Be careful.
1: Jellyfish.

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0: Plumbing Traffic Center.
1: Bixby to Tulsa along northbound Memorial. Minimal delays now in between the Harmony Bridge and the Creek Turnpike. Northbound on 75 after 121st. Stop and go into the roadwork at 96. I'm Randy Fuller with Oklahoma's own traffic.
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Expressway right now, wondering why traffic is stopped for absolutely no reason? Good question. Samesies. So, turn us up. 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
1: All right, take a guess. What was the most watched movie on Netflix in the last 4 years?
2: Ooh, that's a really good question.
1: If you don't guess the right one, you owe me $1.
2: I ain't paying you nothing.
1: Ooh, take a guess.
2: Jurassic Park.
1: Nope, you owe me $1. Congrats. No. Oreo, do you want to take a guess?
0: No, I don't, because I already owe you money anyway.
1: Bro, it's K-pop Demon Hunters.
2: Oh, yeah, that makes sense.
1: Okay, y'all both owe me $1.
2: We're not paying you anything. Stop it.
1: You owe me $2.
3: The holy water's watered down, and this town's lost its faith. Our colors will fade eventually. So if our time is running out, day after day, we'll make the mundane a masterpiece. Oh my, oh my love. I take one look at you, you're taking me out.

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1: We got the funniest audience. And please stop coming up to us and being funnier than we are. I don't like that. You guys make me feel like you're going to take my job.
2: What are they supposed to do?
1: All right. Well, I got to say, this is literally, I could not stop laughing.
0: Ryan, listen, give me jokes. I like laughing.
1: Ryan and his wife came up. They were arguing with each other. They love our show. They listened to that Speed Demon song by Justin Bieber. And they refused to look up the lyrics because they were arguing on what the lyrics say,
0: and they wanted someone else.
1: Yeah, they didn't want. They wanted someone else to confirm it.
0: Okay.
1: They think that it says, "I keep checking the beaks on my chickens."
0: I'm pretty sure that's not what it says.
2: He's a farmer?
1: I go, let me get on this bet because that.

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Perfect. 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

0: 106.9 K Hits. It's so funny. I got caught up watching this show. I watch so much TV and Netflix and documentaries, but I do it for work. So I got caught up watching Cristiano Ronaldo's wife, Georgina.
1: Georgina.
0: She has a documentary on Netflix. It's really good. And on it, she was shooting a ad for a luxury clock watch, like a luxury watch campaign.
1: Ooh.
0: And they got mad at her. Do you know what time luxury watches or clocks are always supposed to be in ads? Do you guys know this?
1: No.
0: 10:10.
1: 10:10.
0: Apparently.
2: Is that an unknown rule?
0: Apparently it is. They were all very upset. They're like, how could you not know this? I look it up, and right now it says it should always be set to 10:10.
1: Well, they should come to my house and see the watch over, like, this high place in my kitchen, because it's always at 10:10.
0: Oh, you haven't? The battery's dead?
1: No, batteries are dead.
0: Fancy. Well, little did you know.
2: I mean, yeah, she's with it.
0: The watch is stuck on.
1: I need a ladder to get up there and change it.
0: Don't change it, because it's fancy. Please don't. This week on 106.9K, it's the Chubb Show is hooking you up with free sunglasses courtesy of Dr. Jeff Long.
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12: Dangerous heat continues today. Temperatures will soar into the upper 90s by the noon hour with highs around 103. Maximum heat index up to 115 today. So we have heat warnings in effect. Practice heat safety. Look before you lock. Never leave a child or a pet in the car. Dangerous heat will continue this week. For the Bob Mills Weather Center, I'm News on 6 meteorologist Station 8.

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0: 106.9 K-Hits. All right, guys, it's time for us to get out of here for the day. That's it. That's another hour in the books. That's all five for us for today. So.
1: Let's do it.
0: All right, we're out of here. No, we're done.
1: We got to stay hydrated. Yes. We need to, like, take care of ourselves. Maybe some nappies need to be had.
0: Nappies.
1: And chicken nuggies.
0: Yeah.
1: We need to get some of those.
0: I think I'm going to just stop at Brahms. I think I'm going to do all those things today.
1: Ooh, you're going to get gravy?
0: Yeah, always. Ooh. Yeah, get gravy.
1: I got excited about gravy. Ooh.
2: I heard that.
0: I'm going to celebrate chicken strip day. What else do I got going on? I'm going to go get ice cream, Brahms.
1: Steak. Don't forget to drink water.
0: Oh, yeah. And then a water.
2: That is important.
0: Yeah.
1: It's hot today. Like, I think, like, what?
0: That's why I'm going to get ice cream.
1: Yeah. No, Stacia said 103.
0: 103?
1: Mm-hmm. It's the high today.
0: All right, everybody. Let's stop playing around today. I'm afraid even me talking more has created more heat.
1: Let's not do it.
0: With that said, it's time for us to get out of here.
2: You not talking would be extreme.
0: And not because, like, my hot breath or anything. Like,
2: no, just you not
1: talking.
2: You
1: got talking. Hot breath? Wait a minute.
0: No, I don't, which I would... Never mind. We're
1: Oreo,
0: done.
1: Oreo, you said he has hot breath.
2: I just was, like, imagining him not talking. Like, he's still talking.
0: He's being funny.
2: He's still talking.
0: What am I trying to do for a living, dude? Oh, no, all right. We got to get out of here. All right,
1: bye.
0: Chris is up next. Bye.
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1: 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Dominic Fike and New Benson Boone on the way. 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

106.9. K-Hits. Hi, it's Chris Ryan. Kicking off the week with an extreme heat warning because our high today is 103 and the heat index is going to be around 110. The only acceptable dress code today is a swimsuit.

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0: He is all set to play the Hard Rock Live on September the 18th. That is Nelly and Just a Dream on 106.9 K-Hits. Hi, it's Chris. And speaking of the Hard Rock, they've got so many great shows on the way. Along with Nelly, Lil' Kim is going to be playing live on October the 17th. And Austin is going to get you in to see her live today at 3:25. Coming up next, got the latest from Olivia Rodrigo. Also, Teddy Swims by request.
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7: Dangerous heat continues today. Temperatures will soar into the upper 90s by the noon hour with highs around 103. Maximum heat index up to 115 today. So we have heat warnings in effect. Practice heat safety. Look before you lock. Never leave a child or a pet in the car. Dangerous heat will continue this week. For the Bob Mills Weather Center, I'm News on 6 meteorologist Stacia Knight.

106.9 K-Hits, and a belated happy birthday goes out to Punch the Monkey. He turned a year old yesterday, and I saw that he's finally playing well with other monkeys, and he's finally outgrown his favorite IKEA stuffed orangutan. He's a year old and already handling change better than most adults. I know.

0: That is new music from Temper City. It's called Self-Aware on 106.9 K-Hits. Hi, it's Chris Ryan. And I tell you what, nothing is more disappointing when you start a new TV series that starts off really good and then gets worse as it goes along. That's exactly how I feel about Cape Fear on Apple TV Plus. Are you watching that? All the characters make the dumbest decisions, and I'm up to episode 9, which is the current episode, and none of the characters are even likable, but I feel like I have to keep watching it because I want to see how it ends. The real villain on this show isn't the bad guy. It's everyone's decision-making skills, and I'm ready for it to be over.
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1: It's 11 o'clock on your home for the Chubb Show. Sabrina Carpenter and Ella Langley on the way. 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

0: hurts so bad, it hurts so. 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
1: As hot as it's gonna be today, I'm gonna say that walking from the parking lot to the store counts as cardio, okay? 106.9 K Hits with Fever Dream from Alex Warren.

0: still into you from Paramore on 106.9 K-Hits. Hey, it's Chris Ryan, and I don't know if you heard the news or not, but LeBron James is officially leaving the L.A. Lakers to go play for the Philadelphia 76ers. Now, LeBron was making $50 million a year playing for the Lakers. For the 76ers, he just signed a two-year, $8 million deal. That is a huge pay cut, and I'm thinking at this point in LeBron's life, basketball just might be his side hustle. Coming up next, Ella Langley's choosing Texas by request. Also going to play Dominic Fike.
1: Hey, see out to the ball.
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17: A scorcher for our Monday across eastern Oklahoma. High of 103 this afternoon. Heat index pushing back over 110. Lots of sunshine, a steady south-southwest breeze. Unfortunately, more the same Tuesday. A low of only 82. A high of 103 Tuesday afternoon. High still near 100 Wednesday. From the Bob Mills Weather Center, I'm News on 6 meteorologist Stephen Nairns.

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1: 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You're hearing my song? 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

0: 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It's called My Body Isn't Ready on 106.9 K-Hits. 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Coming up at noon, DJ Oreo is taking over with your midday reset. 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
4: A scorcher for our Monday across eastern Oklahoma. High of 103 this afternoon. Heat index pushing back over 110. Lots of sunshine, a steady south-southwest breeze. Unfortunately, more of the same Tuesday. A low of only 82. A high of 103 Tuesday afternoon. High still near 100 Wednesday. From the Bob Mills Weather Center, I'm News on 6 meteorologist Stephen Nairns.

0: That is new music from Martin Garrix and Ed Sheeran. It's called Repeated on 106.9 K-Hits. And the Tulsa Drillers are back home on Friday to take on the Northwest Arkansas Naturals at One Oak Field, followed by the News on 6 K-Hits Friday Night Fireworks. 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
1: It's 1 o'clock on your home for the Chubb Show. Bruno Mars and Harry Styles on the way. My name is Chris Ryan playing Bella Kay. I love it, I love it, I love it on Tulsa's number one hit music station.

106.9 K-Hits. Hi, it's Chris Ryan. So the heat index is going to be like 110 this afternoon. And I think today is a great day to check in on your friends, especially the ones who say,

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0: That is the latest from Gracie Abrams. It's called Hit the Wall on 106.9 K-Hits. And Gracie just earned her very first number one album on the Billboard Top 200 with her new album, Daughter from Hell, debuting with 124,000 copies. That is incredible. Coming up next, I'm going to play Dominic Fike's Baby Doll. Also, new music from Benson Boone on the way.
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9: A scorcher for our Monday across eastern Oklahoma. High of 103 this afternoon. Heat index pushing back over 110. Lots of sunshine, a steady south-southwest breeze. Unfortunately, more of the same Tuesday. A low of only 82, a high of 103 Tuesday afternoon. High still near 100 Wednesday. From the Bob Mills Weather Center, I'm News on 6 meteorologist Stephen Nairns.

The New Generation Tour with Young Thug is coming to the Walmart Amp in Rogers on September the 1st. And Austin in the Afternoon is getting you in to see him live today at 4:25 on K-Hits.

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0: That is new music from Benson Boone. It's called The Time of My Life on 106.9 K-Hits. And Benson rolling into Tulsa tomorrow night to play the BOK Center. The show is almost sold out. I just looked at the tickets, and there's only a few blue dots left. So still chance for you to get your tickets to go see him live. It's going to be such a great show. Coming up next, Bruno Mars by request. Also going to play the latest from Ariana Grande, Hate That I Made You Love Me.
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1: It's 2 o'clock on your home for the Chubb Show. Taylor Swift and Olivia Rodrigo on the way. My name is Chris Ryan playing Ariana Grande on Tulsa's number one hit music station.

I Knew It, I Knew You from Toy Story 5 from Taylor Swift on 106.9 K-Hits. Hi, it's Chris. And I just saw that Toy Story 5 has surpassed $1 billion at the global box office, and it's the highest grossing movie of the year so far. I'd say

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1: Have you ever suffered from pet guilt? 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
1: 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Hi, it's Chris Ryan. So I live in an apartment downtown, and it's about 10 minutes from our office. So my goal was to live somewhere close to work so I can walk as much as possible. Well, I got up this morning and saw the heat index. It was going to be 110. And then I remembered I also enjoy being alive. Just

0: They got their start as a TikTok band. It's Temper City. It's called Self Aware on 106.9 K-Hits. Hi, it's Chris Ryan. Coming up next, I've got your request for Ella Langley's Be Her. Also going to play the latest from Bruno Mars, Risk It All, by request.
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0: A scorcher for our Monday across eastern Oklahoma. High of 103 this afternoon. Heat index pushing back over 110. Lots of sunshine, a steady south-southwest breeze. Unfortunately, more the same Tuesday. A low of only 82, a high of 103 Tuesday afternoon. High still near 100 Wednesday. From the Bob Mills Weather Center, I'm News on 6 meteorologist Stephen Nairns.

0: Be Heard from Ella Langley on 106.9 K-Hits. Hey, it's Chris Ryan getting out of here, making way for Austin in the afternoon. He's coming in at 3 o'clock with your top 3 and 3 countdown. Then at 3:25, he is going to get you in to go see Lil' Kim at the Hard Rock Live on October the 17th.
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Tulsa's number one hit music station, 106.9 K Hits. This song was that close to making the top three at three countdown today. So we're going to call it a countdown extra.

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2: 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It's about that time, now I'm counting down.
0: We got your hits right here. We counting down. 106.9 K-Hits is the 3 at 3. Austin in the afternoon. Counts them down right now.
3: 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You're 3 at 3 on 106.9 K-Hits. Austin in the afternoon. We start out the countdown today with kind of a controversial song. You see, Spotify deleted over 500,000 fake streams for Malcolm Todd's song Earrings amid an investigation into a market betting scandal. Oh my. 106.9 K-Hits season number 3 today with Earrings. 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
1: 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And pop star Sabrina Carpenter securing a 5-year restraining order against an alleged stalker. Yeah, amidst dropping the new project, Man's Best Friend. He's got to stay 100 yards away. K-Hits, she's at number 2 today.
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18: A scorcher for our Monday across eastern Oklahoma. A high of 103 this afternoon. Heat index pushing back over 110. Lots of sunshine, a steady south-southwest breeze. Unfortunately, more the same Tuesday. A low of only 82. A high of 103 Tuesday afternoon. High still near 100 Wednesday. From the Bob Mills Weather Center, I'm News on 6 meteorologist Stephen Nairns.

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0: 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I'm not going to let you down. 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
1: Tomorrow night, Benson Boone at the BOK. Cannot wait to see him out there. We're going to have Chris Ryan from Midday Hit List out on the plaza broadcasting live before the show. 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K-Hits.

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0: Yeah, looking for caller number 9 right now, 918-442-1069. You're going to go see Young Thug coming to the Walmart Amp in September. 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All part of our K-Hits Summer Era. You got the hookup right now. Good luck.
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3: Heading out of downtown eastbound on the VA, looking pretty good from Utica to 145th, about a 12-minute trip there. Both directions of 75, now starting to become stop-and-go on the approach to the long-term road work at 96th and Jinx. I'm Randy Fuller with Oklahoma's own traffic.
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13: It's been a hot afternoon. It'll continue, unfortunately, be the same story again. Another excessive heat warning in effect for tomorrow. We're looking for lows tonight only down to 81, 103 for a high tomorrow. Around 99 as we go on into Wednesday, and then Thursday around 97. Now, we do have a slight chance of thunderstorms. We go on into Thursday night and Friday. So we're hoping for a few clouds and then cooler weather by the weekend. From News on 6, I'm meteorologist Travis Meyer.

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3: 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Awesome. You and a friend to Rogers, Arkansas, September 1st to go see Young Thug in concert.
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Yeah, coming up next, we got the All Music Drive at 5 and your 5 o'clock song of the day with Margarita.

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5: Heading out of downtown eastbound on the VA, looking pretty good for him. Utica to 145th, about a 12-minute trip there. Both directions of 75, now starting to become stop-and-go on the approach to the long-term road work at 96th and Jinx. I'm Randy Fuller with Oklahoma's Own Traffic.
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0: 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This is Oklahoma Zone. KHTT HC1. Muskogee, Tulsa. Hey, Tulsa. It's 5 o'clock.
1: Are you ready?
2: 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What are you waiting for?
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3: 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Christina Aguilera and Genie in a bottle. Throwing it all the way back. 106.9 K-Heads. 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

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Brittany, is she self-aware responding to fans reacting to videos showing her leaning out of the sunroof of a moving SUV on the LA freeway? She took to Instagram saying people only saw 2 seconds of insanity and she was hanging out the roof. The video has definitely gotten people talking online. Brittany, we hope you're okay and don't be doing that anytime again soon. Okay? Okay,

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4: Eastbound BA is slow coming off the IDL downtown, but everything opens up past Harvard. Both directions, 75. Be ready. Lane restrictions causing the ongoing stop-and-go conditions at 96. I'm Randy Fuller with Oklahoma's Own Traffic.
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19: It's been a hot afternoon. It'll continue, unfortunately, to be the same story again. Another excessive heat warning in effect for tomorrow. We're looking for lows tonight only down to 81, 103 for a high tomorrow. Around 99 as we go on into Wednesday, and then Thursday around 97. Now, we do have a slight chance of thunderstorms. We go on into Thursday night and Friday. So we're hoping for a few clouds and then cooler weather by the weekend. From News on 6, I'm meteorologist Travis Meyer.

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0: 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More tickets, a little road trip, you and a friend to see Young Thug, September 1st at the Walmart Amp in Rogers, Arkansas. 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
2: Eastbound BA is slow coming off the IDL downtown, but everything opens up past Harvard. Both directions, 75. Be ready. Lane restrictions causing the ongoing stop-and-go conditions at 96. I'm Randy Fuller with Oklahoma Zone Traffic.
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1: It's 6 o'clock and you're home for the Chubb Show. 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
11: It's been a hot afternoon. It'll continue, unfortunately, to be the same story again. Another excessive heat warning in effect for tomorrow. We're looking for lows tonight only down to 81, 103 for a high tomorrow. Around 99 as we go on into Wednesday, and then Thursday around 97. Now, we do have a slight chance of thunderstorms. We go on into Thursday night and Friday. So we're hoping for a few clouds and then cooler weather by the weekend. From News on 6, I'm meteorologist Travis Meyer.

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0: Boston's number one hit music station, 106.9K. It's all in our summer air up here. That means that people are on vacation, and we got new people stopping into the studio. Jeremy, how you doing, my friend?
1: I'm good, man. I'm glad AC is on inside. Thank goodness they have that here at Griffin.
0: Absolutely. So you're filling in for Bryce tonight for the next couple weeks, huh?
1: Yes, I'm ready. It'll be fun at night.
0: What do you got in store for the all-new K-Hits Night Show?
1: What is the countdown we got today? Does it start today?
0: 918 countdown. Yes, you're going to be officially debuting it.
1: That's exciting tonight, 9 o'clock, for the new countdown.
0: So get in for that at K-Hits Tulsa, 918-442-1069. Jeremy's on deck next on K-Hits.
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1: 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We'll get to Ariana Grande and new Noah Kahan coming up. 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